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0: Aye, Ujas of Mamuya, Obetumi Atonomuama Adiachem. She can sing and sing and sing and sing. Yamishra, Zovamedokas, one Nigerian here from Mama Chief.
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0: Chief and the Kurudi Chief. Think I want Nigerian here from Mama Chief. When Yamishra, Yamishra, no, your case. What a gift. What a wonderful gift. What a prodigious gift. We bless God and thank God for your life. Amen. My name is Pastor Bernardo Swansa. This is Freedom Time Prayer Partners. How are you doing and how is life? And I'm to say, Abrabomu to say, I believe say Nyamia Dom, Bibia de Danakwem, Ahanso so dear, Christo in T, and Kawa Awadimo. Was that not watchful frache? He has given us a brand new week. And to God alone be the glory. Great things He has done and greater things He will do. And if you mama saw a dear back, ne ye mame. Will be a den yan and a catcher and say, Pastor Bernard, but freedom for naba, ye baba bompa ye. Nenyan will be known to me, mompa, and the Kadibia say, the best gift you can give to yourself or you can give to somebody you truly love is a gift of prayer. I check your case, I'll be to me, dear chewo. And I would do for me, I would don't open us. The greatest gift you can give to yourself, wow, is prayer, gift of prayer. The gift that you can give to your children is a gift of prayer. Let me blow your mind with this. Good investment. The good investment you can invest in your children, you can invest even in yourself, is an investment of prayer. They can be investment of prayer. Do you ube to media show na bo dache ho ban me ka bi mu do ube to media show ho amana bo uma e dache ho ban. A Bible investment of prayer. Prayer is just like putting money in a T-bill, treasure bill. We discover to T-bill, I go on my bet to me 1,000, I'm going to 10 million. We will never free so. We don't even say, we are 2 or 3 with me, but give yourself the next 5 years to come, the next 10 years to come. We will not 1,000 sit in 10 million and the 2 or no. I'm 500 million.
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0: Oh, but we said, who said yet here, but the crew will say, a say upon you for you, a Jew free bonimu, a saint Fidia Bibreya soon soon war. Mecadibia Babo Cambri was see you could be a dance you know, a dear team young woman by Bonintia. Christo Domintia da Sotias. One of the things that you should never be tired in doing is prayer. Adiabaconi can say, Ujai ye da ewabrabum, a young Bible. You can't stop everything that you are doing. But the word of the Lord says something in the book of Matthew. He said, watch and pray that you will not find yourself in bad situation, in difficulties. Watch and pray that you will not find yourself in temptation, that you will not find yourself in the hands of your enemies. It means that the greatest power that you can escape, the trap of the enemy, you can escape the hands of the enemy, you can escape the demonic agenda, is prayer. The obey to media deal who from on your phone feed him. A bit to me about my home by. Now me can see Mitchell 2-3 weeks ago. Say, mommy be say you are not pampai but I am here obobi. Now our compound house or moti. Ne draw no pebi and any money because crown one come good them a boss 7 up and crown a Saturday, you know. No money na camp book, no more bumpy. Now was his school bus to me be sure. Say your mom pie in your yard, or man crown in Pieda, ne you run it dinner term. The next tenant back because suku na ne makono, if you run the makubi. Tenant back on so ma, emi unukubi. And I want also so mammy and sa and suku school nibi. Nayana mammy and mammy jump by bonny boja, then I'm the canaba. Debian answered them herbaba ni umwe. Near dinner 10 years, no baton fanagin in my womb, debian by bonwa. Or six or school bags were found, Colonel said 4 weeks ago, as I say, as a 3 weeks ago, a kunya accidenta, and Colami and say we. I walk canimua, and Colonel and say we and so forth. Or see if you run a babaco, tenant in the mammy, you know, or no ne mammy and sansu or canim, she and yanamano. Will catch from some
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0: Prayer is medicinal. 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So, Uber who crutches, Uber who wheelchairs, Uber who worker. I left from Empuma. I left for the Uber who's a Guguaka. Yes, I call a pass in a quarter toy. Debbie, Uber, so not to reach him. Yes, you do. Sorry, no, I sorry, near you reach an at all. Obi baba no ntumi nante ase yadi dadia ko se nachi ne spinal cord atresti ne spinal cord ayadi ya the crutches metiam yesu di mu de ho no ade no ho no agya crutches ne no magye di ato ho na ayema wo ho sa. The prayer that we talk about is medicine and Bible is ayadi. Prayer heals. Prayer is medicinal. Prayer brings restoration. And by body, the anamusha, and the name of fruit, some people to me, the back. Prayer brings restoration. So many of you that you are late, many of you that you have lost a lot of opportunity, prayer can bring it back. Give it to me, the Ababak. Give it to me, the Ababak. Prayer brings protection. By body, the bamboo, and by body, the bamboo back. Baby, you may be to me to a draw office wall. You bet me out to a drew, baby. I told my dear. Baby, I know you bet me out to a drew. Now, so who be your young pipe for to a drew? Nano Elijah kind was moon from Yankopon, Namu swimming from Yankopon, Yen Yamia, or do Uja, a badges war. When Yamia would do a jabbages one on your bidinity. The God that shall answer by fire is the God that we will serve. When you grow power, obey to me, will judge this one or no need me be dinner cheap. It is my banner, the mom pronounce who could not connect the announcement to do. With the Hulu said, a drew to me, so need to me what your bomb pious war. Prayer, you see, juju has power, occultic has power. Witchcraft has power, but they have power over those that they can have power. They can never have power on a man of prayer.
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0: 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I'm going to call Joseph in the Christ. Wada, hati. 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
0: The wind that was blowing over the sea ceased because the master has spoken. And I know Bible because some believe in chariots, others believe in horses.

0: 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This is the God we are talking about. 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
0: Nasembra neswa Wunyamidene sakamwa Wuntu mitna u Obesu Medye bebi ya medye kwa mase Yehini Yesu Nyayahu wanu niti Ye nyane chiri dindu. I say, ah, oh, right, so my God. Yeah, yeah, who no one in my God. Yeah, yeah, yeah, chiri, dingo. No, I say, but twice, you must say, say, oh, be seen.

0: It is a great thing to serve the Lord. A yes, sir. It is a great thing to walk with God. Don't find yourself in a difficult situation before you run to Him. Maybe that time it might be late. And church sir, or how be an old dem brown swan samaka said, the young committee so free our team radio so TV so can say, me bompa ye be debbie. I don't know. It's a foolish word that you don't need to say in your life. Me who yanka and yasem papa was okay be da. Open yamia china kwaya sizier. Open pai bobiaba sizier. And try my name say ye answer. Like I said, let me run to God, debbie.
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0: Oh my God, my name is Pastor Bernardo Swansa. This is Freedom Tampering Partners. We are about to lift up prayer before the King of Glory. And now, Ibiana Uo Facebook, the name there is Original FTPP. The name on Facebook is Original FTPP. You can please go to Facebook right now and share the link. You can please share it for me. Share it for me. Go to Facebook. The name is Bernard Uswansa or Original FTPP. Original FTPP. Let's share. And I do mumi and share. Mumma yenina yen share. Obi and fan wunyim. Share the link. Freedom. Somebody share the link. Just share the link. Oh, share. Mumma yenina yen share. Just share the link. Share the link. Yeah, so. Yeah. Wunyamini ma. My Jesus.

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0: Niminya ko pona menene na mu utumiye ni you.
1: Oh yeah.
0: They say oh yeah adie. Araba tani mahosata.
1: Oh yeah.
0: Yarisa. Oh yeah yes

said the answer be our who be are to be any yeno on the other day. You to be any other day. Maybe I may say Jesus will fail. Amarosa term halwatan mania. Evimoro sofa. Ali Karuma Homa has Hermahariatea. Yes, I do.

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A two people will be so at him. Mehusa, two people will be so. Mehusa, Yamit to be Boboso. We ready. Messing with Yamit to be Boboso. One of your tears are. We'll be to be in our dumb. 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

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Yes, and ye, but when I'm to be home, when I'm to be home, when I'm to be home, when I'm to be home, every hospital, Miss Edia,

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And yes, Yada, whenever your worship goes up to him in heaven, his worship, when your worship goes up, his presence come, his power come, his mighty hand come, his move begin to move in our lives. 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

What's up, Pompey? I know you're Pasha coming. Pasha coming at you. Pasha coming at you. Sorry, I'm out of body. Sorry, I'm out of body. Sorry, I'm out of body. Sorry, I'm out of body. Sorry, I'm out of body. Sorry, I'm out of body. Sorry, I'm out of body. Sorry, I'm out of body. Sorry, I'm out of body. Sorry, I'm out of body. Sorry, I'm out of body. Sorry, I'm out of body. Sorry, I'm out of body. Sorry, I'm out of body. Sorry, I'm out of body. Sorry, I'm out of body. Sorry, I'm out of body. Sorry, I'm out of body. Sorry, I'm out of body. Sorry, I'm out of body. Sorry, I'm out of body. Sorry, I'm out of body. Sorry, I'm out of body. Sorry, I'm out of body. Sorry, I'm out of body. Sorry, I'm out of body. Sorry, I'm out of body. Sorry, I'm out of body. Sorry, I'm out of body. Sorry, I'm out of body. Sorry, I'm out of body. Sorry, I'm out of body.

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0: Your sister Shebre.
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0: Dear Omadi Ewo Bankwem. Your mother, you are saying, Abrabo.
1: My God.
0: Your mother, Abrabo Jija.
1: My God.
0: It's me, you didn't yourself, you who are.
1: My God.
0: Ah, Emahala Sadia. Arakatala Badibaha. The Wopijan and Sa will bring to me in Canto.
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0: lifted. No evil hand can pull it down.
1: My God.
0: Is the God we serve. The one that when he say yes, nobody can say no. The Okase Ani we may sit on one. He pen to me, Kase Madomeno.
1: My God.
0: He didn't ever run day. He didn't ever run day. He didn't ever run day.
1: My God.
0: And I give me no bomb by you. I am praying with you once again. And this is your prayer. That, oh Lord my God, Bible said, Nayabes a bombire. And Yabes prayed a certain prayer. That, oh God, indeed, if you can deliver me and save me from this mess and enlarge my coast, then I will serve you with all my life. Everybody, say, what I'm giving one promise was a son, yeah, mamma mia. That's what trauma, see, moi. Now when you know me here from Yeshua, now trust MC. And the Lord answers their best prayer. This is your prayer tonight. And I do pray with it. We say, ready? And I do. For Abasa Kesia Nesisa Sebre, let your hand down. Sing his life. Will Sane Sayariano. Will Sane Bia Juma Prono. Will Sane Bia Waria Prono. Will Sana Ebi Sikasem Prono. Will Sana Sebamison and Thomaswa. And many powers of Mokamia, Omuru, Fili, Ever Camino. Everybody found Sakame. Touch me with your hand. Touch me with your hand. Oh Lord, touch me with your hand. That is your prayer tonight. Be on a bumpire sound so that the fans are coming. Touch me with your hand.

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I'm not going to be able to do that.

And ask the Lord to touch you tonight. Yes, Lord, if I suck my brother, I'll suck you tonight. Touch me with your hand, my Russian. I'm not going to be able to do it. I'm not going to be able to do it. I'm not going to be able to do it. I'm not going to be able to do it. I'm not going to be able to do it. I'm not going to be able to do it. I'm not going to be able to do it. I'm not going to be able to do it. I'm not going to be able to do it. I'm not going to be able to do it. I'm not going to be able to do it. I'm not going to be able to do it. I'm not going to be able to do it. I'm not going to be able to do it. I'm not going to be able to do it. I'm not going to be able to do it. I'm not going to be able to do it. I'm not going to be able to do it. I'm not going to be able to do it. I'm not going to be able to do it. I'm not going to be able to do it. I'm not going to be able to do it. I'm not going to be able to do it. I'm not going to be able to do it. I'm not going to be able to do it. I'm not going to be able to do it. I'm not going to be able to do it. I'm not going to be able to do it. I'm not going to be able to do it. I'm not going to be able to do it. I'm not going to be able to do it. I'm not going to be able to do it.

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0: thank you for making a way where there seems to be no way.
1: Yes, Lord.
0: A roadway in the wilderness and a river in the desert. 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Healing broken hearts. 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Thank you, God.
1: Thank you, Lord.
0: Make a way where there seems to be no way.
1: Yes, Lord. 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
0: With love and strength.
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1: For me, my brother.
2: Be it known unto you all.
1: Let it be known unto you all.
2: And to all the people of Israel.
1: And to all the people of Israel.
2: That by the name of Jesus Christ of Nazareth.
1: That this man that you see healed, he has been healed by the name. I say that by the time we'll finish salvation, you will know that salvation is not just about lifting in your hands and accepting Christ as Lord and Savior, but it goes beyond your well-being. When Satan succeeds in making your pastor, if you are listening to me online, if Satan succeeds in making your pastor deceive you that salvation is just about making it to heaven, and then he tune your mind, hey, you are lost.
3: Satan to me, a sofono, Emma would you say, say I can't quite ya, several calls from him, and another year.
1: Because look, somebody can be saved, be in the church, and dead.
3: Now, Mubona send you a minion coupon, epidemic for your phone.
1: Hey, it is an indication that whoever buried your destiny, whatever family you are coming from, whatever limitation that ran through the family, once you are in Christ, you shall also be raised.
3: Where as it should say, baby biara ufri ba, de biara bre was se bush nebiara ufri ba de piara enye won hono. E sanse Christo a sorry free wufu muninti. Se wo Christo munkwa dia also ube free.
2: Even by him do this man stand here before you whole.
1: Mm-hmm.
2: This is the stone which
1: This is the stone
2: which was set at naught of you builders,
1: which the builders rejected,
2: which has become the head of the corner.
1: And that stone that the builders rejected, because of Christ, he has become the cornerstone.
3: Ose we ni abubwa dansifuo no epao yeno na sa dans boba na dansifuo no pao yeno ene abeye triasibo.
2: Verse 12. Neither is there salvation.
1: Neither is there salvation
2: in any other.
1: In any other.
2: For there is none other name.
1: For there is no name
2: under heaven.
1: Under heaven.
2: Given among men.
1: Given among men.
2: Whereby we must be saved.
1: Whereby we must be saved.
3: I've
1: gone through the Quran. In depth of it. And I am convinced that if the Muslims will come to terms with it, even in the Quran, it points to Jesus. Salvation is pointed to Jesus. No name. No fetish priest. No religious leader under heaven that is given unto men whereby we can be saved except the name Jesus. Perfect God needed a perfect sacrifice for atonement of the sins of men. We will go into atonement and you will understand what atonement means. Atonement means at one. At one. The word is atonement. At one meant. We will explain it later.
3: Amen.
1: Praise the Lord.
3: Hallelujah.
1: And there was no sacrifice. Church, listen to me. In history, from the fall of man, when man himself fell and God stepped into the situation, the first thing he did was that he sacrificed a lamb.

0: abakosa m yeti ase se nipa ye from so a nyankopon ba mu aforebo odi kan ye ne se odi ogwama ebo afore.
1: So when he saw the man was naked, he killed two lamb and used the skin to cover man.
0: Now ohunu se nipa da sani adam fine no okun ogwama mienu ene odi enwira ho no edi dwira nipa ho.
1: As we move along, we will talk about propitiation and you will understand what it means. So God used the covering of the animal to cover man so that he will not see the sin of man as a symbol of what he was going to do in the fullness of time.
0: And into odi ogwama ni nra ho no edura nipa ho sebe ya ohunu nipa mfom so awa na se boni awa ye we ene da ho chire niam a na se dia na da na nimu a obeye adia ma nipa.
1: So that perfect God was looking for a perfect sacrifice.
0: And unti san yankopon na odimu no na ohwehwe aforebo
1: e kim. Because he saw that this was going to come. They were going to give birth to Sister Rebecca. They were going to give birth to Pastor Ernest. And that from where we are going to come from, if we are to buy cattle and if we are to buy goat and ram, we cannot afford to pay for it.
0: If we say or that dinye hunu he say e mri bi beba ye be hunu Sister Rebecca ni afofre keka ho na se ye wo se ye mfasika en toto sa ne amayi ansa na ye nya sa afarebo na e bia na ye nya.
1: It means redemption and forgiveness of sin will be the benefit of very selected few.
0: Na e be kwaba ne sa e be ochie ani se bonifache no e be ya.
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1: God thought through and said, what can I do? What must I do? I am so perfect, I cannot look at sin. So every sin, my law says that must be punished. So God had a plan. He had a way out. Hebrews chapter 9. Verse 13.
4: Hebrews 9, verse 13. For if the blood of bulls and of goats and the ashes of an heifer sprinkled the unclean, sanctified to the purifying of the flesh.
1: Take your time and read for me. Okay.
4: For if the blood of bulls and of goats and the ashes of the heifer sprinkled the unclean, sanctified to the purifying of the flesh.
1: Sanctified
4: to the purifying,
1: to the purifying of the flesh. Na nanchie ene njai ene mwa wugro enso na ye pete ede menipa awo honti ebe ye kronkronwa.
4: How much more shall the blood of Christ Who through the eternal spirit offered himself without spot to God.
1: He offered himself without spot.
4: Amen. Purge your conscience from that dead works.
1: What he did, it came to purge our conscience
4: from dead works.
1: From dead works.
4: To serve the living God.
1: To serve the living God.
0: Amen.
1: Continue.
4: And for this cause, he is the mediator of the new covenant.
1: Wait, ain't it? Yesu Kristo eye ye nintino. Wababe ye apamfu fronu hon. Temtina fuo. Ambassador.
4: He is the mediator of the New Testament.
1: Ono na wababe ye apamfu fronu. Nimun temtina fuo.
4: That by means of death.
1: That by means of death. So many people say that, many religious organizations will say that, how can we say that God, the all-wise God, all-knowing God, must sacrifice his son for redemption and salvation. This is the truth of it.
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1: Salvation is about covenants. And that covenant was initiated by means of death. And that death brought redemption of the transgressions that were under the first testament, the Old Testament, the law. The law pointed us to our mistakes. The law pointed us to our fault. But Christ pointed us to grace. He pointed us to redemption.
4: Continue for me. For the redemption of the transgressions that were under the first testament. They which are called might receive the promise of eternal inheritance.
1: That those who are called might receive promise of the inheritance. Yeah? When you see the pastor standing by the roadside and shouting, I'm not talking about those people who are just insulting people and all that. You know, it's a good news. I'm not talking about those people. But when you see a pastor who is genuinely calling you to repentance, calling you to salvation, he's calling you on purpose. He's calling you because God is calling you. Was the need for Jesus Christ to die? Satan has children. Because childbirth is not only by giving birth biologically.
5: If you say a man, RBFM
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1: Childbirth can be through adoption.
5: Say one man obey me from my at the account.
1: So brother Les can say, Kofi, I adopt you as my son.
5: And it's brother Les bet me a say Kofi, may do come in man.
1: And you discuss with Mama Sonia.
5: Now only you be the come on.
1: We want to take Ben as our son.
5: You bet me ye pass a far Ben Eka ye man.
1: Once the agreement is reached,
5: Abraham Muba and Pe.
1: They will call me.
5: Kofi,
1: from today, we want you to be our son. I can decide to say that, look, I cannot be your son. And they cannot tie me to it. And I can say, thank you so much for making me your son. From that time, if it is genuine, I have rights and access to their house without they seeing me as a stranger. They can one day make a will and put my name in the will. Because they see me as their son. Anytime we ignore God and ignore the ways of God and the direction of God, we reject him. That's what, no, we reject him. He doesn't reject us, we reject him. And that is what we call sin. Praise the Lord.
5: Hallelujah.
1: So when Jesus Christ saw the people and how they were messing up, he said, you are of your father the devil.
5: And to Jesus Christ, whom Crawford named from Swan or Moyeno, and Oka say, what is some Weja, our Yabon?
1: So Satan also have children,
5: and into Bonsamso Womba.
1: And Satan has riches and possession for his children.
5: Now Bonsamso or Ahunya dear Edeman,
1: Pastor, what is the proof?
5: No, besides, Pastor,
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1: In Luke chapter 4 and Matthew chapter 4, Satan went to Jesus and said, if you will bow down a little for me, give me obedience. What I have for my children, I will give you.
5: In other words,
1: whoever bowed to Satan, he has something for them.
5: As the channel said, will be Biara or Kutu Bonsamono or will be the mom.
1: But the word of the Lord said, when it comes to a will, before a will can come into effect, there is a need for the one who made the will to die. I'm talking about salvation.
5: Yam yasem yet ya say answer na will bet me a year juma pano. I just any power trust I will no no way.
1: What's up for kind mommy?
4: For where a testament is.
1: Baby Bia. Testament now what in a no chess a will. Baby Bia in Samansia a wono. Wherever a will is,
4: there must also of necessity be the death of the
1: testator. The legality pertaining to will or testament is that the one who wrote the will, there must be a necessity that the one who wrote the will must die.
5: I was saying, we are pan said, Nipa or trust our will, and answer, and Samansiano say, and Samansiani be dimwa. It was so.
1: So one day God wrote a will.
5: And in see, maybe Druya, Yankupon,
1: the will of God is in twofold, the old will and the new will.
5: And Samansiano, and I'm here, no, upon that, and any upon
1: in the old will, he wrote that you shall be the head and not the tail. Just be where you are, and let's look at some of the things in the will for us.
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1: Quickly. Deuteronomy chapter 28.
4: Deuteronomy 28.
1: From verse 1.
4: And it shall come to pass. If thou shalt hearken diligently unto the voice of the Lord thy God.
1: You see, God has decided to make us his boys and girls. And he said that which will enforce his blessings to come upon us is obedience. Just like other people are obeying Satan.
5: I know
1: this teaching is very difficult. But pray that God will give you grace to understand. When you understand this, you can determine what must come to you and what must not come to you.
5: If you shall
1: hearken diligently unto the voice of the Lord thy God, yeah, God speaks. In the New Testament, it's law. It's not written, but it is written in our hearts. So there are places you are going, the Spirit of the Lord will tell you, don't go. Just obey. If you hearken diligently unto him.
5: And observe.
1: And to do. Most of us just listen. Most of us don't observe. And we are not willing to do. Then the Lord thy God will set thee on high above all nations of the earth. You can be in Ghana, but your authority will go beyond the nations.
7: RPFM
5: 98.9.
1: Maybe you don't understand this. I am in Ghana. People have issues in most countries in the world. They call me. I pray. And the prayer is able to move through to go and solve their problems and challenges.
5: God
1: shall place you above all nations. You may not have American visa to travel to America, yet your prayer can go beyond America. Because your influence is all over the world. It is possible for a believer to walk in this glory. Let's see some of the things God wrote.
4: Blessed shall thou be in the city.
1: Hey, you can be in Ghana and you will be blessed without traveling to UK.
5: Hey, Ghana, UK.
1: When I see people say that, look, me, until I travel to America, until I travel to Germany, me, I have not achieved anything. I've not fulfilled. Well, you don't know what it means for God to bless a man. He said,
4: blessed shall thou be in the
1: blessed city. Blessed shall be in the city.
4: And blessed shall thou be in the field.
1: And you shall be blessed in the field. You can be a teacher and you can be blessed. You can be a carpenter and you can be blessed. You can be a driver and you can be blessed. This one also God wrote for you and I.
4: Shall be the fruit of thy body.
1: Hallelujah.
4: And the
1: what is the fruit of your body? Your children.
5: Amen.
1: Praise the Lord.
5: Hallelujah.
1: Not only your children, everything that comes out of you. Praise the Lord. Hallelujah. When your ideas come out,
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1: And God said that it has no option than to be blessed.
4: And the fruit of thy ground.
1: Mm-hmm.
4: And the fruit of thy cattle.
1: The fruit of thy ground. The fruit of thy cattle.
4: The increase of thy kind.
1: The increase of thy herd.
4: And the flock of thy sheep.
1: Continue.
4: Blessed shall be thy basket and thy store.
1: Mm.
4: Blessed shall thou be when thou comest in.
1: Mm.
4: And blessed shall thou be when thou
1: so when you are going out in the morning, you go empty as a driver. You go empty as a businessman. You go empty as a pastor. But the word of the Lord said, when you are coming in, you shall be blessed. These are the benefits of salvation. Your God wrote it. So when you go out and you come empty, it's an error. You must ask. Somebody have sold ice water with this knowledge and have taken care of all the children through university. Somebody has shop, supermarket, yet has gained nothing. The difference is your knowledge you have.
4: The Lord shall cause thy enemies that rise up against thee.
1: Share. In life, you have enemies. Whether you like it or yes. But he said the Lord will do what?
4: Cause thy enemies that rise
1: the Lord shall cause your enemies. One of the things God has written concerning you is that your enemies will rise up against you, but God will cause them to be smitten before thy face. In other words, if witches rise up against you, it's
8: Happy
1: your
8: FM,
1: own destruction. If
8: witches
1: rise up against you, if somebody take your name to an evil altar or a witchcraft coven, the Lord will cause them. Hey!
5: They
4: shall come out against thee one way.
1: These are all things that God has written concerning your life. They shall come against you in one way.
4: And flee before thee.
1: And the frustration of God will let them flee before you in seven ways.
5: Wow. Wow.
4: The Lord shall command thy blessing upon thee in the storehouse.
1: No. One kind of year. Read it again. I'm interested.
4: The Lord shall command the blessing.
1: Yes, I feel like what kind of year. He said, the Lord shall command the blessing upon thee in thy storehouse.
5: Yeah.
1: So you are sleeping. You are sleeping. And the Lord will touch somebody's heart. That send and obey 2,000 Ghana cedis. And the person will have no option but to send it to you. He said, the Lord shall command. Do you know how some of us survive? Some of us. We keep giving to people, yet we never run empty.
5: Or see, Ephaswa, Omumubi or Honmo, Mutimit, Etna, and say, Oma, Mama, Nenso,
1: He said, the Lord shall command. You see, when I got here today, even my lunch that I'm going to eat this afternoon, God has provided it.
5: What is
1: talking about?
5: Whilst
1: I was sleeping last night, somebody was preparing
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5: 98.9.
1: Continue.
4: And in all that thou setest thy hands unto.
1: Not Samuel. Lord, give them grace to understand. And in all thou set thy hand unto. Wait. In all thou set. This too is written in the will of God for your life. Everything you set your hand to do, what will happen to it? It will fail. It will be destroyed. Demons can take it. But what will happen to it?
4: And he shall bless thee in the land which the Lord thy God giveth thee.
1: What God gave me is Ghana.
5: Jesus.
1: And I shall be blessed in Ghana.
5: Amen.
1: I said, you shall be blessed in Ghana.
5: Amen. Now, say, Yanko Pombe Shira, I did not know what I can't hear any assassin or the man, or say, or no assassin.
1: Oh, this one, God was writing it.
5: When you know, Yanko Ponchira,
1: and let me tell somebody who say, how come God wrote it? Remember, when somebody is making a will, he called a lawyer. The lawyers of God, some are called prophets.
5: Amen.
1: Some are called apostles.
5: Amen.
1: Some are called bishops.
5: Amen.
1: God was using Isaiah, was using Moses, was using other men of God to write it.
5: Amen.
1: For us.
5: Now, Obi Bisa say, oh, trust Adia, we now where they jina hon. No, see, Omo amu jina hon, maybe a lawyer for Isaiah, Moses, any Omo amu keka.
1: Can you imagine? Even if somebody have maybe 1,000-acre land and want to share it, the person can use about 3 lawyers. How much more God, your father and my father, who has all the universe, the riches, the gold in his hands, he used certain people to have written this document for us.
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1: Yeah, when you continue, he said that what? I will make you the head and not the tail. Have you seen it? Read for me.
4: And the Lord shall make thee the head.
1: You realize that everything here is the Lord. The Lord. The Lord.
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1: It is God's responsibility to make you. And it is your duty to align with him. Chiremu ye mame.
5: O say, o kankan asamu na, abribiya anu ya siye radi, eradi, eradi. Onu ne radi nene, juma yene se, onu ube yewo. Na wudi yane se ube ya sutiye.
1: The Lord will make you the head.
4: And not the tail.
1: You belong to the top and not the bottom. Inti adie biara, ema wap kofomu abrabomu no. You have to fight it and resist it.
5: And whatever is limiting you in life,
4: and thou shalt be above only.
1: Hey, did you hear that? No, Yante. That shall be below only.
5: No.
1: Middle.
5: No.
1: Bottom.
5: No.
1: And thou shalt be
4: and above.
1: And thou shalt be below only.
5: No.
1: Is it not like that? So where do you belong? Where do you belong? Fellow Adonian, where do you belong?
5: Hallelujah.
1: So when you wake up in the morning, then you remind forces of nature that I belong to the top
5: Jesus.
1: And not the bottom.
5: or see na and can't con one or strong one or bone and so sorry and pa. Now what caca that money for and say would you strong now than your phone?
1: Me say, if you are watching me, if your church is not changing, you change your church.
5: Or say woo shame, nasa for a woman and such a wua na.
1: I pray that God will not give you a pastor who is damp.
5: Happy FM
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1: Praise the Lord.
5: Hallelujah.
1: You shall be above only and not beneath.
4: If thou shalt hearken unto the commandment.
1: So God wrote this. And it is a wheel. As God was writing it, Satan was also writing a wheel for the children. I wish above all things that you fail and be in total destruction. You shall be below only. You just look at those who have followed Satan closely and look at their end. They may rise up as great occults, but look at their end. They can rise up and own cars, but later on, even they will die without even a bicycle tie. I know a Ghanaian musician. In his days, he was a keyboardist. Just like Charles is playing. He was a keyboardist. Playing for Sibisa. The guy was so rich such that at a point in time, he was able to hire private jets single-handedly and put girls in it and they would go to the Bahamas and then the Caribbeans and go and chill.
5: So Nimgana Nuntu Nimbia no obo keyboard with dia chase otimi high private jet at the magum echo juani.
1: He died with 70 pesos in his pocket.
5: Merci. We are not 70 pesos in the one bottom.
1: Satan was writing his will.
5: Na bon Samson tron and summons.
1: You shall be infirmed with disease. And you shall not prosper.
5: Or see, Yarebe Bo, na wouldn't years.
1: When they all finish. The wheel.
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1: The God's governing wheel is that the one who wrote the wheel of a necessity, he must die. Hebrews chapter 9. This is the law God made as far as writing of wheel is concerned. The one who wrote wheel must die.
4: For a testament is of force. After men are dead.
1: Testament. Will. The Bible, we have Old Testament and New Testament, isn't it? But testament is in force only when the one who wrote the will is dead.
4: Otherwise, it is of no strength at all while the testator liveth.
1: Otherwise, whatever is written is of no value. It's of no strength.
5: And yes, sir, nipa kro otro sa die no. And what be any mu and asem fasu die be any.
4: Wealth.
1: Wait. So if you are a parent here, a husband, and you are writing a will, after you have written the will, don't show it to your children.
5: And when you say, oh, you're forward, I say, and I say, oh, you're kunu, na say, what's your will be?
1: No matter how good your children. Ah, or even your wife. Except the property is jointly belongs to two of you. Because your boy who is good today can be bad tomorrow by friends they meet.
5: If it's a anka ene oye no,
1: and when the child sees that 3/4 of the father's estate belongs to them, and the child has become bad. And see the father as a stumbling block. A testament is of no value until the testator
5: is dead.
1: The woman is enjoying the message so much that she's half in the message, half in interpretation. You see? Missacolo Yacola pa and then no echina. Obetim yes yan down for pony. Baba Yacola bonny. Now one she ya said your bema as seminar watch on a bemuni say. Obekun. If yes, your Bible muda. The young man, what we call the prodigal son, went to the father and said, Papa, I know you have good plans for me. But me, whilst you are alive, divide your properties. Can you imagine if the man had made a will and I've shown the boy would have finished the father. Yeah.
5: So about this cell phone call, ne papa nting. I can't say. Na chafa I wage up a dear money and fana dear and famano.
1: Continue for me.
4: Therefore, not even the first testament was dedicated with that blood.
1: So you see, after God has written his plan, and Satan has also written his plan, there was a need for the righteous to come and die. Somebody say, wow.
5: Wow. Nyankopon in Satan, ewie adichoro de na na sense amanse no. Na hu hia se, nia o mo choro ye no, obaku.
1: So when the time was right, God needed to become a man.
5: And in ti brani wie dru no, na e wose nyankopon e bani pesu.
1: Because spirits don't die.
5: If you say ahohom wu,
1: inside the plan was that the seed of the woman will have to bruise the head of the serpent.
5: Na en samansio ni mo no ni ya chro se e wo se oba na ba no opeche otiasie ni ti.
1: So Christ
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1: the word put it to you. Well, at that time it was a legal grounds. I put it to you that me, no matter what you do, where I am, I will definitely die.
5: Now, see, since I may come to the wood net, me, baby, I may want on set near Tibiara, me,
1: Satan, I have paid a price for salvation and redemption.
5: Or since I may cheer and quite young who ekano.
1: What is required is blood. See my blood on the ground.
5: Or see, the young here, and send me Boja Ebeban, Shesame, Moja, and Epanam.
1: As an evidence, Satan, go and look at the temple. Satan ran to the temple. When he got there, the garment of separation was torn. He said, as an evidence.
5: There was a children, so also called a sorry, the animal. Now, when we say, and Tamanda anymore,
1: the law of criminal justice proved that we must prove beyond reasonable doubt. Go to the cemetery. When my blood touched the ground, those who were dead had risen. Satan, look on my left and right. I am hanging between two thieves. Look at this man. He is going to be with me in paradise.
5: Satan,
1: I paid the price for
5: destruction.
1: Then Jesus made a final statement. It is finished. It is finished. And the word of the Lord said he gave up the ghost. Before he said it is finished, he said, Satan, I am now coming to where you are.
5: Now answer no be can say where we no.
1: We have finished the argument on the ground. We have finished the confusion settling on the earth. I am coming to you where you are taking dominion over the souls of the people.
12: 98.9
1: First Peter chapter 3 verse 19. So when Jesus Christ died in 3 days, he was not dead.
4: 3 verse 19. By which also he went and preached in
1: hey! After that death, when they were looking for a place to bury Jesus, the body was on the ground. The body was on the earth. But Jesus Christ descended, bam, into hell.
5: When
1: people commit errors and mistakes and sin, they are put in prison. So those who died went into a prison called Hades or hell. By which he went and preached unto the spirits in prison. Adam, Moses, Abraham, Isaac, Jacob, every one of them were hidden in a prison.
5: or see one ram nipediane da honum na ye nim se wagu do na honum na sorry erura headings and answer help
1: Jesus was telling Satan. Jesus was telling Satan, I have finished what is required on the earth. I am coming after you to take what is required in the spirit for the believer to obtain dominion.
5: Now, Jesus catches Satan and said, may we are success so dear. I feel you may be human. Aba be genia, didi fuona, what's the offer edison on?
1: So he went in to preach unto the spirits that were in prison.
5: And into your course, so can you mean so much there? One hour, what prison?
4: Which sometime were disobedient. And once the long suffering of God waited the days of Noah, while the ark was a preparing, wherein few, that is, in souls, were saved by water.
1: Come on.
4: The life figure, whereunto
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4: also now save us, not putting away of the filth of the flesh, but the answer of a good conscience unto God by the resurrection.
1: When Jesus had finished, he resurrected on the third day and he gave victory to you and I as a token of our salvation. And when Mary wanted to touch Jesus, Jesus said, don't touch me.
5: Jesus said, so me.
1: For I have not shown myself unto the Father. And how come, Mary, you want to touch me? Wait, I'm going to show myself to the Father. I have finished what must be done on the earth. I have finished what must be done in hell. And I must finish what must be done in heaven. Revelation chapter 5.
5: Amen.
1: As I bring the sermon to an end this morning.
4: Revelation 5, verse 1. And I saw in the right hand of him that sat on the throne.
1: The Bible is sweet.
4: A book.
1: So John said, I saw in the spirit. And on that, I saw a throne and someone on this on the throne.
5: Now Johannes said, oh,
4: a book.
1: Somebody say a book. Oh, somebody say a book.
5: A book.
1: Somebody say a book.
5: A book.
1: So John saw, John said, I saw a book.
4: Written within and on the backside.
1: No matter what you may be able book. I'm saying that is the will.
5: Jesus.
4: Sealed with seven seals.
1: And that book was sealed.
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4: And I saw a strong angel proclaiming with a loud voice. Who is worthy to open the book? And to
1: lose
4: the seals thereof. And no man in heaven.
1: Hey. Heaven, they are men. So John said, no man in heaven.
4: Nor in earth.
1: As I see some mema waha. Or see when we obey me pia.
4: Neither under the earth.
1: Now, oh, grass, I see, so there were men captured in hell. And no one could do it.
4: Was able to open the book, neither to look thereon.
1: Ah.
4: And I wept much.
1: John, so soon we pray.
4: Because no man was.
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4: Found worthy to open and to read the book.
1: Jesus is not just one of the prophets. Don't be deceived. Jesus is not one of the religious leaders. na me sese wo kofia bompa ese urade asem wo papa yi wo de money ma me ntia sie se wo tia sie a wo life enye se biem wo. Your life will never be same again if you understand these words. Jesus said, the words I speak to you, they are spirit and they are life. The next verse.
4: And one of the elders said unto me, weep not.
1: Weep not.
4: Behold.
1: Somebody say, share. Somebody say, behold.
5: Behold.
1: Hey, I can't last hour say, behold.
5: Behold.
4: Behold, the Lion of the tribe of Judah, the root of David, has prevailed to open the book.
1: He has prevailed to open the book
4: and to lose the seal.
1: This is what your Jesus did for you. Everything Jesus did was because of this book. Continue, say.
4: And I beheld. And lo,
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4: And the four beasts. In the midst of the elders stood a lamp.
1: Somebody say a lamp.
5: A lamp.
1: Worthy is the lamb. Worthy is the lamb. You are holy. Holy. They say, what turned you away at here?

0: This is what happened afterwards. Behold!
1: And lo! In the midst of the throne,
0: uh-huh,
1: and of the four beasts, in the midst of the elders,
0: come on,
1: stood a lamb,
0: as it has been slain,
1: having seven horns.
0: So John prophesied this in John chapter 1, verse 29.
2: Continue.
0: You just continue for me.
1: Having seven horns and seven eyes,
0: come on,
1: which are the seven spirits of God,
0: yes,
1: sent forth into all the earth.
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0: And he came.
1: And took the book out of the right hand of him
0: that sat upon the throne.
2: Hallelujah.
0: Mm.
1: And when he has taken the book,
0: the four beasts,
1: and the four and twenty elders, and the 24 elders,
0: mm,
1: fell down before the Lamb, having every one of them harps and golden vials,
0: come on,
1: full of odors,
0: yeah,
1: which are the prayers of the saints.
0: Believer, don't keep quiet. Don't shut your mouth. Anytime you pray after the death and the resurrection of Christ, your prayer is like incense that goes before God. The Bible said, and these are the threefold incense. He said, be careful for nothing. After the death of Jesus, the story is be careful for nothing. But in everything by prayer, supplication and thanksgiving, let your request be made known unto God.
2: So didn't even come anon to me. If he said, who saw your death, you know, and pay a piano, a bebo, no, a frost road to say,
0: no, no.
1: And they sang a new song,
0: saying,
1: thou art worthy to take the book.
0: Woof.

0: atunjum foforo bi e wa do fata se wo bie e wo so homa ni mo
1: and to open the seals thereof
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0: na wo kum wo
1: and had redeemed us to go
0: na ye kum wo no wo de ye agye yen amanyame
1: by the blood out of every kindred
0: ba wo mucha no de ye agye fiama na man nyina mu
1: and tongue
0: akasa wo gro mu
1: and people
0: and people
1: and nation
0: and nations
1: and has made us unto our God kings and priests.
0: Yenina ye Christ as of war.
3: Amen.
1: And we shall reign on the earth.
0: Yenina ye Christ as of war. Wa ye yen as of war ni ayemfo. You are a king
3: and a priest.
0: Practice your kingship.
3: Amen.
0: Make a decree because kings make decree.
3: O se pa mu kan if you say ahemfo e pa mu kan.
0: Kwa Awurade atro ne say you will make it, you shall decree a thing and it shall be established.
3: Because the Lord has written, say, so
0: that is not all. That is not all. Best of all.
1: Saying with a loud voice.
0: Saying with not a small voice, with a loud voice. And then maybe you are. Saying with a loud voice.
1: Worthy is the Lamb that was laid
0: it
1: to
0: receive. It
1: means that
0: this is no more a hidden secret. It is meant for us. Worthy is the Lamb
1: that was laid.
0: Into Jesus Christ, we pray and Satan, and masterminding the world. He was slain
1: to receive power
0: so that you and I will receive power. Somebody say power.
3: Power.
0: Somebody say power. Power. As a king, as a priest, you need power. Salvation gave us power. Yes, rabbi for.
3: No, see, the enikas yet mu can say, Ogwamana woku no se efata, se obeti to me.
0: Now everybody, look at what politicians do to get power. Jesus was slain. So that Rita, you receive power. So that Julius, you receive power. So that Amakofi, you receive power.
3: And power, riches.
0: Power is not power until it is accompanied by riches.
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2: Jesus
0: was slain so that you get riches. It is an error for the believer to be poor. Jesus said the poor will be with you always. But he didn't say you shall be the poor.
3: He said, Yesu can say,
0: from today, if you don't work in this church, go look for work. Even if it is ice water, 50 Ghana cedis, that. Because in that, your blessings and your glory will manifest.
3: So people have said, "Nasa wonye juma, ye free ha kope, kope juma be ye ice water pour." Don if you say emu, enen shere be free.
0: The Lamb was slain that will receive power, yeah. Riches,
1: and wisdom,
0: and wisdom. Che, ohini a uosika, na uni nyansa. If you are rich, if you are power, riches without wisdom, you will still go back to poverty. So Jesus was slain that when we get through this book, we will find wisdom for our day-to-day life.
1: And strength.
0: Look, Jesus said, what shall man give in exchange for his life?
3: Jesus said,
0: you cannot practice. So Jesus was slain that you will receive what? Strength.
3: We'll take time and explain. If it's a king with authority, with riches and wisdom, without strength,
1: and honor.
0: And honor.
1: And glory.
0: The moment of disgrace and shame is over.
3: Amen.
0: Once you understand the essence of your salvation, he was slain that you receive honor. Honor and glory is not the same. People have honor.
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0: That the glory of God will manifest in your house.
1: And bless
3: him.
0: Okay. I am the way. This is the true way that leads to life. For no man comes to the Father except by me. You can choose your own way.

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It is okay to walk through these doors hopeless. 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

0: 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And so we glorify
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may not know what you are going through today, the sorrow, the hardship, and the pain. But though the mountains crumble and the oceans rage, and war against my soul the devil may wage, though the tempest has turned my smile upside down, and my life like a river of sorrow in which I drown, yet will I stand unshaken for as long as it lasts. Faithful is he that promised, and it shall come to pass. 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
0: Money boy oil, a war, what doing?

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2: We need that Shekinah glory. 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Come on, let's exalt this name together. We bless you, Abba Father. We give you all the glory. Somebody bless him, bless him, bless him, bless him. Bless the Lord, oh my soul, and all that is within me. Bless his holy name. Father, we bless your name.

0: NBA playoffs are underway, and now you can trade every game on Kalshi. 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

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Prophet Samuel Nana Amuyating, it's your birthday today. God richly bless you, sir. May he increase his anointing upon your life. No man a juma wo ye no. Emye peyo. Tisena. Ode a show on sana pepepe. Nyama podi na ku amo. So. MPM for my wife. Prophet Samuel. Nana Mwating of the Blessed Head. And a Blessed Head of God Ministries. Yeah. Blessed Head of God Ministries. International. Tema Community 5. Prof. Nyamisha. Why? On June Kwane, Mike 2 of Adoma FM, send me wish you happy birthday. I say, Prof. Nyamin Shrao, Papa, Papa. I walk my swag, Hedi, and Nansu, Embra Mofama. Another birthday shout is going out to Kwame Dati. Kwame, you want that part, Nyamin Shrao, Kwame Dati of Multimedia. It's your birthday today. My fellow Cove Town boy. Kwame Dadzi. How's this senior meet you? Yeah, I don't want to know. So happy birthday to you. Kwame Dadzi of Multimedia. It's your birthday today. God richly bless you. And also happy birthday going out to Charles Ade Dankwa. Another birthday shout is going out to Mr. Matthew Boabeng. Mr. Matthew Boabeng. Happy birthday to you. Yamin Shao, non to won't quendem.

This one is coming from the late Dada Queer Kutia. This one he calls. What do I want to do? You're not. It be N Walls. Aye. I was doing what I don't really want. Sorry, yeah, we didn't share. Above Zemre. Yeah, but there's 98.9 and it's Yemre. And once you go to and Jordan. Me ma commercial information ka krawa ya suka krama me enyuma ko bi e wo Ghana ha osimen frank kratoy emfama eye landlords and landladies we have fiera what she down there high high what she stores in crown credit mahadi bi high high and you scratch your butum e wadia I don't need case was this properties no na japan here no e hun krata no so ba be any decent income oh yes and I know they are high wie baje hun ska wie stores na was is no dey high high wie baje hun ska na mama hun krata no so no e bet we are any osika oh yes I don't know eclipse collateral management and advisory services for woman I any sir e ti ara pe wo ti emi a Eclipse Collateral Management and Advisory Services. Seven fan cram from our set. We fiera. We jump at the end of the no. But what the end of the end of the end? I'm going to share any decent income every month. Why? Oh, yes. Oh, my yama. I'm shock you. Oh, my house here. I'm going to go for the end of the end. Oh, yeah. Just your property document, you know. You could end descent income out of them. I don't know. Eclipse Collateral Management and Advisory Service in the Benisa. For those of you who are more business ideas, yeah. Make us say what to us, say Yantam at all. Recently, you had a register in your name. What's your document in the go? If you now can you see any upper funds or start a project, you know. Eclipse, I mean, can't you say you need to really think about that fund before that project? I didn't know. But what do you know? Assassin or document, you know? Fabra or Morphis. I'm going to show you my over any. Some huge amount of income. And nobody me a boy across, okay, too. That is a project, you know? Yes. But say, think funding before that project. And we Eclipse Collateral Management and Advisory Services. So who James is here? We hear much acquiring. I want dental. I'm up at Medimosis Hospital. No, I want dental barrier. Oh yes, a dental barrier. Hona. And what you know my phone number? You bet me from an appendium. My dinky tongue. Hoka cry. Yeah. No my share. No my essential share. I'm out. Also, you need to think funding before that project. And also need to think safety and decent income out of your property document. Number is 0543-832-466. What's your number? Watch it. 0543-832-466. 0543-832-466. Number, I don't know. Eclipse Collateral Management. At advisory services. You think safety, you earn decent income. And for business people, you need to think funding before that project. Me Pacho, so what is it on your friend Lizzie Shito? No, Lizzie Shito. Especially one crown crudium, I hear a juma and 17. Obey my corner, Banswako. Most of the time, say, I'm never going to cry over to the Anuidian. I just say, weekend. I'm ready for you now, dear sir. Madam is ready for you now, dear sir. Anything that SF at us, I want to say, I can't resist to be now, dear goofy. I am a such mukama. Who took my handle and yet didn't cry? What's my hand on the kama? Just say, and your friend, goo. You be more best on your fan, say, yeah, yeah, kama was sashi mukama. And you know, what's me to baby? I'm to show back, what's me to baby? Your friend, and Lizzie Shito.
Yeah, the natural spices now, nah, yeah. Yeah, fat, yeah, foreign preservatives be a fun goose as shit on him. We your natural Ghanaian shit talk. Any aye. We am yam and I said that we need the tono. Yeah, and fine pa ubi to be db. Among konomone dry fish no money. This natural spices no. I don't need yes as shit on. Hey organic. Hey natural. I know banku ni beko, I know dokro ni beko, I know wache ni beko, I know jollof rice no, e beko. Opa nwa mo ti se meko abranzo a. 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Me pa cho uchi mi upe bi atu a. Me ma phone number. 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Supermarket ne. Shopping malls are hold on. Let's just be and yen now almost shelves smoke. Then we're to four, make sure one episode will put on in bulk. For bulk purchases, no, maybe I'll show number in your frame, mommy. 0501 683344. 0501 683344. And I said 0501 550 999. Let's it all. Let's it all. Ed. Edu. It a bee. I said, I'm not my catch on. Let's it all. We can match score so far. Panthers and Mutiemi. Well, as I was saying, Panthers, no, investors, no money, me, Jimmy. Me, Pacho, yeah, soccer bet, na fetch, one more day. Why she say 15 games and not even 10 games, no? Number, I quite say, woman, still, I see, how would it stay here, no? Yeah, but three times the amount. Betting group, Ben, I just soccer bet. In 2 years, me, next time, oh, yeah. What you show what's the thing now? Why you be a come on? Make sure, say, why you say matches, you know, 10 plus, maybe a 10, 12, 13, 14, 15 economy. Then, you know, banner, unfortunately, but I could say I will take it, you know, and say, yes, sounds all the soccer bet nature. If you had the 500, it'd be a good so. Match in about quasi ticket, you know, and say, soccer bet now, you try and quadia. Side 500, you're about 3 times the amount. There's 1,005 to know. When Luzukra, and a soccer bet pet and audio more away in each other. Ubanyanisa, Timisha, Uchimia, and a player. Now you investor. Uchimia predicting matches by the BEM. A part your cash, you know. Obey be a cash here, soccer bet now would be cha, send a bear. Unfortunately, but who crampo say, yeah, who can she? Now them one and all. And we have soccer bet. 98.9 energy. But yo, company can see me what a year Ghana Chrome has said. One more equity in super. One more treaty so. Now, since so, she has said to a man for her, say, wanna air drilling so air drilling. It sounds the old drill like a crabby. I won't swear to be bad. Once we're to be that, I won't more pay professionals. I've been treating so no Eddie Ama woman. Sounds you have plans to help us in so no business no. We are in a very huge and a large quantity. Me pacho, you need to get to the professionals to treat them for.

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2: 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And I joined up. Maybe some of the dots we don't watch here and there. Mommy, I joined up. 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Also about and what do and why you ye not subampa one as so bad time at a show woman between bempen so madri. You mammy, ya woman can say ya mention our pa and Tiana pay happy FM so and our baby man and our father Sakodia at one money me. 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

My main phone, see here, my phone, see here. I'm Rasso, you're the happy sports, you met here, April. And you're ready, see here, and I'm here too much now. I'm not messing about how I'm going. And upon what you copy me, say, April, I'm about to say, I'm a best somewhere in the chamber, I'm going to high life in your past, that's a devil called Bonnie Jaton, dear. I'm here some more. I'm in sure what it is. Next is sports. Me and Fakudos can see him from my meeting car producer, Mr. Francis Kwekudonko. Midiana Kwapna, Afere Boafu Fremi KB. Good afternoon.

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3: Numero 1.
4: We can also say get players. When I hear that thing, sometimes I laugh. Look at players. Ball in your jaw. Hands and kotoko. Coast players say ball in your jaw. Tell me,
5: look. Who are the local players?
4: Who are they? Mention three players who are qualified enough from the local league to play in the best.
5: I didn't make them sorry.
4: It's a problem. You understand? He's the best, though. We say he's the best goalkeeper in the whole country. But even he lacks so many things. Last time our match with Austria, with Germany, he came out twice and all those situations were disasters.
6: I can't sit here and pretend that I didn't know the FA was going to do that and that it came to me as a surprise. They did inform me that they've done everything. They've kept the coach. They have carried him along. They have been expecting to see some improvement and changes, and not much has been seen. After the match against Germany, the coach was preparing for that meeting. The coach was not preparing for his sack. He thought that if there was to have been a sack, that should have happened much earlier because he's seen the worst. And so at this stage, maybe it wasn't one of the things that he was factoring in his calculation. Despite the Ghana-Austria performance, he didn't factor the FA taking that decision to do away with the coach. I want to urge us, even as we meet as a federation, to think the continent, to think African Federation. We may have our athletes competing based on our flags from individual countries. But when we meet as a federation like this, I want us to speak with one voice. And listening to the president of World Athletics and having given opportunity to Africa to host U20 competition in the past, where Kenya did it and did it so well. Uganda having opportunity to also host the cross country. and the recent world relay that was organized in Botswana, it should give us indication that with just a minimal further support, Africa is ready to host the world championship.
7: Officer Zero set penalty against Barcelona. Champions League finals, another one. Bar Benzema ba kwasa wakobo. Na Zizou, etio echeno. Zizou, echeno. And I say, Sergio Ramos, you dare not go closer to it. Eventually, it became a roll call. Yes, Sadiq Adams. Yes, Amos Frimpong. Yes, Baba Mahama. Yes, Yakubu Mohamed.
8: Four different tickets.
7: Can you imagine, at this level of the game, shambolic performance on the part of the technical team? Lack of direction.
9: The statement that said that no coach worth his salt will be allowed to select players into the national team unless Ike Tukeko is part of the decision makers. Even if when I'm incapacitated, I will send somebody that I trust to be part of that technical and tactical decision. Mr. President, Jeffrey President, my very good friend, Kalaskiros is not your mate. Kalaskiros is not Zeke Akono. Kalaskiros is not Otu Addo. Kalaskiros is not Van Rijvaart. This is Kalaskiros. For the sake of dignity, for the sake of respect, for the sake of respect for the people of this country, Mr. Kechukwu, the president of the Ghana Football Association, the best friend of Coach Christopher Nimri, please stay in your lane and allow the man, together with his technical team, to do his work.
10: We are super happy that we found our man. We are very grateful that he agreed to come, even though the terms were not what he would expect. But one thing that he's always said is that he feels he has unfinished business here with Ghana. And that is the biggest motivation for him and his team. And for who he is and for what he has achieved with Ghana, we firmly believe that this is not Matra Makwe. He knows our food. For which reason, we firmly believe that we have the right man in place. We have the right team in place to support him in Maxwell Kunedu and Otu Addo, Richard Kingston and the rest. And with your undiluted support, we firmly believe that the team would achieve its desired target.
11: America is now more than prepared for two eyes at the NIH. There is financial reward attached to Saudi, so people will choke people. Now, what is this here? America is heading. Say democracy, no, ewa bemu, nyamabia, omu, ye, ma, this, and this here, it should be brim, a lot of USAID activity, and so on and so forth. No, and this here, so our support system, no, any hobby. Now, won't you mean concotenefi forever? Won't mean pin concoyejuma? Now, won't you mean piersona, say, what if you cry, and I say, when you are now, baby. They go and tell the ICE people, say, if you have Obisha Hoa, Unin Krata, because Onu Chukina said they successfully arrest you, Onu Benyaska, and Ubeba back. Now later, because the amount of multiple entry, Uko World Cup, you now Samba back, now next time, Uko Bima, Ubian how, you ain't said that far signal, and then end to us that man. Bibiara, why not you? When I go to your same crown, when you are my Uko, you. Back. Encourage every Ghanaian of a connoisseur on Brabac.
12: The cost is quite high, so we're thinking about not doing more than 800. The supporters union are plenty. That is the plan. If we are successful at sending the calculation we did, even at the group stage, it will cost you about $9,250 per head. They have to pay for their visa fee, of course. That should be their contribution. They also have to find something to feed themselves, because I've made it very clear. We're not going to, a lot of people have come to the ministry looking for feeding contracts and what have you. I say we don't have, as the case, accommodation, their ground transport, and we are also arranging, of course, roughly $10,000, not up to $10,000. It could be less. It's just the same as organizing Ghanaians there. What I'm talking to you about is that we have had supporters' unions that have existed over the years.
6: I see us being ready by the time it's time for us to play our first games. Oh no, we should be hopeful. This is a World Cup that I believe I see us doing well. We may not have the best of players as we had maybe in some based on they playing together for some time.
8: Yeah.
6: But we still have what it takes for us to go very, very far. Maybe possibly even win the World Cup.
13: 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Bibi sao ho.
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0: who is say, what you mean?
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2: That issue, no dear, when him say, nah, it was just like a grubbing, in crophobia. Wow, and lucky so are so can hobby. Honor not here. So, Ebia, how much money is going to be there? I don't know. For now,
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2: 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Just Ebia.

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5: Ladies and gentlemen.

It says, Kotoni ma beto so do mo twa fim pinu mienu ne adunu nsia. 24 days more for FIFA World Cup. Near call Canada, US of A, Morocco. Yeah, call Mexico. US of A, Canada, Mexico. Near Jamu Kama. Oh, FIFA World Cup, Nasi. Adagie ni onom. And it's your Nasi. Happy Sports. Monday to Friday. 12 to 2 p.m. Ye jinemu kama. Then some neba. And some dorso. Over the weekend. No beer corso. F7 nitiotia. Foreign news ne dorso. And some akoso. And some akoso. Papa. And some dea bea corso ye. Chelsea. New coach. Xabi Alonso. Walande. 4 year deal. And dem kama. From now to 2030, Xabi Alonso, head coach in my Chelsea, Abinse Soko. Now Spain, Real Madrid, Jose Mourinho, done and dusted. 2 years contract at Demu Kama. Even this sound come on now, ha. The major leagues in Europe, France, IND, and my PSG at the trophy, you know. Oko, Germany, Bayern Munich, Italy, International Milan, Inter, Ekrem, Spain, La Liga, the Champion Club, FC Barcelona, Ekrem Sechiche, Madrid Foco Trophies, Emoe de Papa, Avara Belo Mebois, Hansi Flick, Ajila Lian Yamay Bassa, Emoe de Nemo Bibi Ho Hudie. Maybe a jet dem at the English Premiership. I know a dear papa. Mikel Arteta's Arsenal. And then you remember John Quano. Arsenal John Quano against Burnley. Game Nanoshi. And when I fall down. Eman Semnai, hey. Mikel Arteta. And then you may 7 p.m. Big game near Basel. And our tonight. Of Vitality Stadium, Bournemouth.

ɛbɔ again Manchester City. Ɛja dem. Arsenal fo ne nia break. Oh Arsenal. Arsenal the Gunners say nia break papa. Arsenal fo no cross the same. What's the same cross? Arsenal fo no cross the same cross. Arsenal fo ne nia break papa. Ɛni break pom de na me na yumi pa na nia sem ketoa. Arsenal the Gunners, and then you may the English Premiership. Last but one game at Basel, Emirates Stadium. Arsenal against Burnley. Arsenal here Kunim Die, and then you may 7 p.m. big game at Basel. Game night. I got 3 games so season Arsenal for my ball, and then you ball against Burnley. Now for weekend, Oko away, El Sounds Park, Abba against Crystal Palace. Then the last game of the season in the UEFA Champions League, Abba against PSG. Such three games, that's the winning idea. Or G Premiership, no, as I did the UEFA Champions League na count. Arsenal the Gunners, and Nibra Ba, and Nibra Ba. This is a tool. Oh, Arsenal. Kwesia Sempans Arsenal. Krusha Kelis Arsenal. Hey, Arsenal fans, no dozo. Empire Palm, they are so soprano. Listen and say Arsenal for all night in Guan. And they bought over. I would join it with for a hand, with for no. I would join on Kaka. I would jump, not so bump, pay a best in 5 to 6 hours. Empire Nkwa, Empire Nkwa. I'm saying ready boy, 3 games here, okay. Nyami boy, ready boy. You winning now, you're Champions League, not J Premiership, not PSO. A man, several teams, a new be passer from the Ashimu Payasem Ketua. Arsenal the Gunners. Oh my breath, if you know, Papa. Champions League, won't you be that? The last time we could finance. Way back 2006. I'm quick. I'm a basa winning. I'm say, I feel where your mom is. I'm already in a group of boy. I feel where the M-Rain. This is our time. Arsenal for the M-Rain. And then you know about Premiership game. You don't know any detail. What is the game say? Bono. Maybe a bonnet be a Saturday, be a 11:30. No, I need you to chase us now. You bought a Monday on Quan Alba. So, born by 7 p.m. on ma. Oh, be a heavy and need the tree. I'm off when you the tree. I'm a name you may. Game Namoshe, Papa. Game Namoshe. Big game at Basel. Our main stadium. A chance of Vitality Stadium. Bournemouth. A bar against Man City. Pep Guardiola, that I don't win the FA Cup, no. Against Chelsea, no. I see Debbie Debbie, any JB any baby, any JB any baby. I see 2 games in that canal against Bournemouth, no, and I'm last game, I'm Etihad Stadium, no, I'm back against Aston Villa, I'm Etihad, no, that game, no, I'm Bournemouth, I'm winning that game, no, other side, I'm the most shock crowd. Pep Guardiola, we're doing come on, and then come on, the bro, I say. I happy 98.9. One of high ball for Bright Yardom in the court studios. Quick one, so Bright. Gunners 5 star commentator. Ojimu Kama. Prince of Biba Poka Brown. Heady. Martin, so dear Sempa Kwame Wari. Kafidi. Omi Nebwa. Get in some neba. My name is Omis in Sinawaha. My home is Nimawaha. Ricardo Charisma. Pablo Aima. Daniel Passarella. The one and only Italiano Gian Como Como. Yeah, in the core studio of Happy 98.9. Now, since semi repair na course, I didn't see me a bronze. Oh, ha. Now, it's command the doors on a car and command the doors on a camera. I say, it's my shop, but it's my queen. So, has he? Ladies and gentlemen, let me see a bagana. I say, so. The 24th edition of African Senior Athletic Championship in Basel, at the University of Ghana Stadium. And why the papa? Yes, that Tuesday, the Wednesday, and I'm going to buy you a Nikasa.
but one of them of me call ground so no e call ground so e go hwe no makaka come for the can na bia ni ni asem so dem sa asem na sa na nkwe bia nim sa na nkwe bia nim o say e call ground na monitor no makaka from Wednesday ni I say one my monitor no ma e go pay you know some big house bill is legal baby sa say be bit me am e na intiti a honum say me busy is legal baby. I'm sorry, Alex, I'm a co-investor. I don't know. From Wednesday night to end draft, and I'll pay you every minute. And I'm doing the Jemu Kama. After that, I'll let you know if I'm a church, I'm a shady on my city. And you're a cook of boy. Because I started on my way in the casa. But you're a cook of boy. I'm a Ghana, let us have switching. Open the case here. Rua Bawa. Oh, who mean in the Jacqua? So I am in Amaba. I'm so president. You have by a baby bois, maybe out to do hole. Also, come on and numb from an enemy cap. And I see I ain't at least one of condom sana and simming and Caribbean. I will feed them breakfast, lunch, supper, and nature. Who pay be crying a phone to put in their mouth? And why a camera? And so be beard dumb camera. That piva phone so bois. Oh, piva what a phone so bois camera. Be a dumb camera. And you know, shake of why, and I'll be out to Dean so Honum. Let it be up in a year. Name of Ghana Mantiano, performance now from a car. And then when you dear chip pie at 200 meters, no. Oh, I'm quay. Semi funny in your hoop, Kaka. Let's Joe Palmer after fine arsenal. I want to no trucker. What to no trucker? Was so shit we are simple to see come can pa out in the relax the camera. But to win you honum. Have you room the grand finals and all 20 meters and all baby be on nothing me who had in your papa. I be sound coming in your see. Ghana Premier League mark the 10th win a basso Takwa TNF Stadium Media Messi Che Hearts of Lions winning by 5-2 MNA 2025-2026 Ghana Premier League. Media man, ekutem se chiche. Media man, si. Congratulations. Now you must come and look at the competition we are across the power. I know some African U17 Cup of Nations go to our across. Now Black Starlet performance in the debut in Kui. Debut. In our first game against Algeria. We lead 2-0 in the first 10 minutes. I feel the attitude on my feet who I said 2-2. I can't be a connector, so I give you a loose. Coach Dr. Prosper Ogum, then I'll cross over. And then I'll say, I'm also cheering by 1-0. And I'm coming free Morocco Bani Yenika. Your last game against South Africa on Wednesday, 7 p.m. And I give you a basketball. You're really the one, no. See, I mean, it's our last game, the one, no. Oh, Black Starlet. And I don't think, sir, President Keto Kri could say like a panel. I'm going to say something about my team because I'm going to qualify for the World Cup. Now, say, but the idea I had, dear Papa, but in that so, honum, and that so, and in that so,

I happy 98.9. Yet Tim Kunaso, and they are good news, bro. Foreign stories, so local stories, so are. Now, when you look at the crash, now say life does not have to be perfect to be wonderful. With Annette Funicello, Annette Funicello, and Chema Bravo be on top of Kwanza, what me at ye be kaka. So, what do you cry and Chema be on your end? You come a command, so what do you said ye tie bia no bo mo dia ye di obet mi aye se mo mi na obet mi aye dia bo bia ye ma no entwe ma bibia nye peche ma wansa wo de emu odin se den kra ye hard kaka 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

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On a center, Mantiano. 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

0: 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And I feel so Abigail Sena Susu. 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Me yadano from afar. But any boss be a japa de pa. 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It's in front of me, anisa. 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Nanajo Kofi. Nanajo Kofi. Upe young journalist on true ye pa dia. Nanajo Kofi. Oh, she wins in Yanin ya in the University of Ghana hold on. Aye shall boy lettuce. Aye shall boy lettuce no. Nem kumwe ba nenye ni kasa. Ba yin neko boy. Oh, University of Ghana Stadium on. Now the 24th edition of African Senior Athletics will not cross on. Hey, Nyako Boy. I won't say in all competition, you know. And I'm saying, me see, see, there. I'm saying, by calling him Bibiao. We call him Coach Chitin Kunmiaka. Let us South Africa, who's in the athletes, we know in Sambia, across nine years, Sambia, who be assa. I'm a forcing a Biani, no one finds Bibi, is a Bibia, okay, come on. Be your in show, be batches, be bear them come up on magic and ammo for a cassandra fine cousin fun is in is in and simply be, but not come on, man, son, it's your cry. But your coach made in a sinner, you whom you may caca. Say, oh, shake my pow, penny ball, my year pana. Only people's uncle moved to me, tarnishing the image of a competition, oh, had him pa. But maybe you are Banariam, and not be a Banariam.
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0: Na me da sine na ofom kaka. 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Ombe bin buta. Was a bomb no competing or a championship national. Nay, ask him get to all. Oh, Sinta, we are for pa. But if you are okay, yes, some by on in crying. Gazamo or Dobronimo, and then my Kekahono. Yes, some crying. Zemo more competitions, and a bit my bomo. And about Sadia Biaba Queen's Yamomo. Those are medals in Yanis Sadiam, but in that so honor. I happy 98.9. The next morning at 10, I call a foreign news. And then some bar, still in the course studio. One of high buffalo, bright yellow, and some dorsal. Ricardo Carisma Pablo and Madame Passarella, the one and only Italiano, Gianco Mukumu. You are part of the show. Some

Oh, I'm going to be in a booby, a fab one, what? Fab one, what? Until Annette Funicel will kind of. As a life does not have to be perfect to be wonderful. They tear the out of your heart, kaka. 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But I'll try my bebe in the panansa. 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Because we want a critical moment. 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But you can't see me, you say, Tom. 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Essimanum crammy, dear man. 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

yeah, yeah, Quamon and Kaka. Yeah, Quamon and Sam's are bronze or happy 98.9. Now, who the ancient message so away as a stone. One of Hambo for the core studios. I didn't see me in a bronze, so I was happy 98.9 FM. And meanwhile, to be quick, now I have 10 year room, Kaka, so I will amorin Sam.

0: Happy 98.9. You remember my name? Nedin Semna Ba, the latest. Eddie Brown, so I say, tell us who the name. Nasi Eshin Semna City, I'm sure I say, Ewo, the English Premier, so I'm saying, they are Nana G, big game, so Basel, I say, Man City, and I say, Asna, Ebo against Burnley, at 7 p.m. Nasa game, so Basel, na, the entire game, I have big crime, say, where game, I'm here, Asna, phone you, pa, because I'm winning, yeah, I'm a bomb, yeah, I'm on my last game against Crystal Palace. No, I'm not saying we need to game today. That's the Bia here. Age of Odo. Bia here. Zu Eza. Bia dem kama. And so the ma air Arsenal bubu ko. No more sang ban the side. Yeah. Now City for some last two games. I'm not saying we need. Yeah. Yes, yeah. As I remember, we saw China. No. City ball against Bournemouth. I just said yes. I game. No. So we need the cheaper. Sanson City last game. We home. Every time still against Aston Villa. I said game. City for so many break. Papa name. Mikel Arteta. And now he was on open. We should game. I'm eh na Nigeria na san ko mon kra san kwa ni city e na no mo wa produce a game ni kra san o se ah am for ka se na adin ti na o hwe de we o si e bo game ni dia an ka won fun ni kakra so en tete e bia 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da so pa ni ni da sa game no so o se no ne ho mon sam o se yo no bi won ma anyunsam no mebi won ma anyunsam no manya prepa game boy na Nigeria no na me say amike rata asa ma okay no credit no say oh ohan what is any bibi ehu bia o we game ba ani bom be kosa game nim no o say omo se bre nya som nsam na me say ah sir e be chimwe na Ghana fontin sam na o kan say am pass game boy na Nigeria sam pm no mo se bre sham nsam against Burnley na na.
1: We focus just on the things that are in our hands, which is to prepare in the best possible way to beat Burnley. That's it. Well, not much at the moment. We still have a few days till Monday, so we'll have to wait and see how certain players evolve and whether they're available or not for the game. We prepare just to beat Burnley. That's it. Again, I'm sorry. We're not thinking about that type of thing. It's the only focus is on Burnley and winning that game. That's the things that we can control.
0: Kaku mejin kokonum Mikel Arteta also one of high before asimo de tietia we game e boy against Burnley na and the game e ni da super and I know we say but no we be one ma and show us some eh game na city be boy ochina against Bournemouth no omo no bom game ni wea omo da omo play be da dwom atwom last game boy against Crystal Palace no na say na you make game Arsenal boy against Burnley there and ni be pom no cause a game no e ade a adaji no kra na when him say ochina so 6:30 p.m. of Vitality Stadium Bournemouth ever against Manchester City. Now we two games I can answer. Now is the City super ball against Bournemouth. Sanson weekend super ball against Aston Villa. Now no you trip being Pep Guardiola opening and no hwe chiri ka kan so dem City bubu ko no. Dem say na opening na ya me ya mo ji trophy free Chelsea for no ma Chelsea for no Abuja for mu ti mo jo mo nje e mo mo de hwa pepepre akofa Xabi Alonso kraba. Now hwe no ma ko so ya we di anka trophy abai. Mobile come on, look na over no music account. Also, Debbie. Pepsi, ah, what do I have for Debbie, and can't be any baby? Ah, young Kano, you need bra breno. You need bra brepa game, my book against a bomb of Chanano, and you pay the comno, or send the Mantiano, or my Germania. The mob was our games in the area, or more game or watch now against Bombotono, then against the Aston Villano, or Bubia, now for money or Mumanus or call England. Man City man, a J, almost a leg in a man side, no. Eti omo hwese bia betu akwe dia mom na nije ni bibia kwe dia na omo ni manaka bo no Germany na mom ene me ye o yenim de David ani bra wa wo mani super am se ah those effect cabo match says for am an 20 men dokwa to atena hwe go be o share go na ni kakwa o se ah san kun de ni ya to yechi those trophy na bade o this season ya City enyenye wa two trophies ah o hwe ni se league no so so to for ma asana dia oh na is omo fire trophy na no na mo se ni boys no David ah some go come on, that is a beer, beer, beer, beer, beer, beer, beer, beer, beer, beer, beer, beer, beer, beer, beer, beer, beer, beer, beer, beer, beer, beer, beer, beer, beer, beer, beer, beer, beer, beer, beer, beer, beer, beer,
2: next Monday after Aston Villa, we're going to celebrate it with the women's team. The club said to me that with some parade in Manchester because it must be celebrated with both teams, but no half time. So
0: nice, I'll take Pep Guardiola. I'll say, ah, Debbie. I'm saying we never back against Chelsea. Oh, FA Cup finals in there. But Debbie, I'm not Debbie. I'm not going to cry. What I'm not saying we not too much. If you want to see, Pep's in the mountain. No, see, we are going to be a kind of Debbie. And the Pep, I'm not so can say on mountain. We are not be a Biana. You're in the car.
2: from Nuriva Gambia. Next Monday after Aston Villa, we're going to celebrate it with the women's team. The club said to me that with some parade in Manchester, because it must be celebrated with both teams. But no, half time, so.
0: Head coach at my Manchester City, Pep Guardiola, so that we don't do too much. We are not more chance at games. I come no meet me in Serbia. We be a queer moment, yeah. I'm not man so chisel, look at cra, and be at my queen. See the mom. Never my bronze back on also. Oh, yes, Saturday, no dini, dini, we are self for any now. The Ghanaian Antoine Semeno, I'm on for crackers. Oh, okay, we are saying Antoine, yeah. What can be the jabber fieni, your jabber fieni. I'm say ah, sir, son of a fork. Now, don't know that we should go be a share against City now, ne fequa. Peribono to Atrebiana after the game, no? And I sent you for say, Antoine, we go wash a gua, wash a gua, she go and go wash and your F papa. No, say, oh, where is any bibia? I say, ah, yeah, bibia. We no train and honor me. No, say, a quite bono fast or buy no. No, so then nine a peribono to I'm say, ah, sir, Antoine, sir, Okayana.
3: I've done it a couple times in training, so I mean, it was behind me, so that was the only thing I could do. And lucky I got good connection, and yeah, went in the bottom corner. But you know, if it goes behind me sometimes, I might try a trick or two. And yeah, it worked today, so I'm grateful.
0: Now, it's Antoine Semenyo, that other Saturday against Chelsea. Oh, FA Cup finals, no, we should go be a share. The only go share the man, Man City, you know. And let me win his trophy no so the moment. No say ah, so I go ready. Oh, here you be here. I say ah, what training grounds are? And what I mean here? And what I mean here? Oh, here come first of all, buy me there. No, so then nine petty ball to come. I be at me queen so Edmano. Now I sent to Busan 20 and 20 name. Free ball must buy a bar man sitting. I say, when I fertile grounds, the amount of parties or buy, be a quay, ah, be a quay par the amount. Now no secrets in the buy and then I say, oh, or buy no. A hard work, say, I am coding or ye juma usianoma. Also, Babeto here plays about 2 months City now. A big players, about top players. No say Pep Guardiola, Netima Bobby Woo, Pep, Netima Bobby Woo, Papa. Papa no own him coaching. Say, because a coach, pa dia, or sign Pep on dia. Now, just I want to know, I say, BB, disabled Accra. Or say, ah, who buy, no? Who here, my dear, why am, and you know, most few players in the say, players no, Musek, and a top players. Or say, Pep Guardiola, no, Netima Bobby Woo, man.
3: It's been hard work, to be honest. Learning a lot, and got top pros around me, top coach, and yeah, it's been a great 4 or 5 months, and long may it continue.
0: When you come out, Antoine, some of your candidates, you got. Now, the Crocodile will come out, Crocodile, son, and Jason said, oh, Antoine, bra. I can't afford some tone character because World Cup here, one out there, quite quite too tone to answer their mind. Now, who could be more in Manchester City, no? Pep Guardiola now, see, it's my Bobby, no? Then I bet my cafe, no, oh, Pep. Oh, I say, oh, Pep is mad. Oh, Pep is mad. No, can you agree? Oh, Pep is mad. I say, yeah, Pep Guardiola. Oh, you're passionate about the man. Oh, you know. I say, I've been doing you know. I dare win it, man. Say, oh, we win matches. Oh, we win trophies. Any idea when you move? No, say, then you saw dear Pep, dear man, because we have from every bomb. What's in my own for crackers? Oh, I'm trying to crack. Now I'll call what happened about. We're not going to form a soldier call. But, oh, the beer conscious, no, there be ni many. No, so called PMO or Manchester City, no. Ohwe adwuma so Pep Guardiola pa aye dia man pa dia nani so papa.
3: Yeah, he's a madman. Listen, we all love him. He's so passionate. You can see he wants to win trophies, and what he's done for the club's been amazing. So I'm so grateful to be here. So grateful he gets to coach me, make me a better player, and yeah, he's just a top man.
0: Now it's all time turning someone else. Oh, Pep Guardiola, he's a madman. No say, and also no can dia agree si dia or can dia agree. No say Pep ne adwuma no. Ofo ne adwuma sim ni ni agro. Nyabia bindo nyano obeso winning trophies no say any day na ho wo as any no obeso Pep Guardiola say onso papa is me bona tenten no ma bi etima kwen su dia man so I happy 98.0 so gusu dia ya man sem so brown so e wo ya hasi now nim searches in so this is in there ashira kwen sa because emra enso mariska e kwen no na the professor Liam Rosini e buy no papa ne buy and obuy dey oh na na interview or kabrofo kama or church in same but na church him supporters need the opening and yet brofo asemu only say juman kasa or grounds or also who show or field no so na kwen say ote press conference and uka 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
4: want instant MVP status? 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
6: at Real Madrid, you know, he won 24 out of his 34 games. His win percentage was something like 70%. He lost his job because of problems in the dressing room, because he clashed with some of the big egos in the Real Madrid dressing room, and ultimately the Real Madrid president backed the players and not the manager. I think going forward, Chelsea's dressing room can be difficult to manage, and not like Real Madrid. Okay. Not like Real Madrid. And also, I think those big egos at Chelsea will fall into line as soon as Xabi Alonso enters the building, because they'll look at him and they will immediately respect him and do exactly what he says. And also, they will know that the Chelsea ownership will always back Xabi Alonso because he is their man, and that's why they've given him a 4-year contract.
0: A cave so he called on to change simu Xabi Alonso aba kwa faso a Chelsea penfo bi siba tanachi na bi atima kwin so e dia ma no na en komo no en si o no say Chelsea komo dia na ade a e mo de pa because o hwe e wiase fo na nyina current you there Chelsea for no do so akma especially baga na asia o hwe the days of Mike Lisiam mo Didier Drogba mo Solomon Kalou mo Frank Lampard mo Makelele mo John Terry mo Peter Cech mo oh na Chelsea fans no do so papa but na dia say performance no article from jama fans na ko from ba say o mo ho no wo so ko game center near there now omo me didi pa no e Chelsea for no e no mo che ba ko a ye noise pollution sa no mo dey treat ya so Chelsea for no do so papa na Michael Richards so e former Manchester City player I know no also ja o wie ball no o titim so na o chin sim kaka na na egusa nse opani na o hwe Xabi Alonso ba wa bana e be bo Chelsea bobo ko na no so oh we had a kind of experience when you power on the coaching career in me. What you say? I did man, but my man, no say. I did your pants also to me control over recruitment, you know, because of one ma. Over back, yeah, chin and say, Wachi, never your boy himself. Yes, I had a bad name, but you have no quiet ma. Place a back club, name, be on also, oh, in the same room, oh, or take control on why, oh, you're for your court, your man, you're ma, and a bit my boy. No, so rich as the bobo could ma. Oh, good young players, my best, my one, my dear, you understand. Omenya manager bia o oh, ya de kakre be no ano no o se de yenso munya right manager that's all o se Alonso ba o ba Chelsea ne e be bo papa na emum e kwen be fa so bia e be tonton players ni bi omo omo free club ni omo e de omo ba se Alonso di mo akwote mpa de wetwa bo ani pa because Alonso wonya experience kakra e o coach mo na o sanka do pin se o we Chelsea team na o re young players bia hey, young players no omo so ma beti ye your papa o se de yenso munya right manager bi o no ano no
7: But a manager who's won trophies, he's managed at big club, is experienced. I think it's a perfect fit if he has control on recruitment. And let's have, everyone talks about Chelsea's signings. They've got some good young players there. They just need the right manager to take that talent forward. And I think it could be a great appointment.
0: When Sunukwakra, former Manchester City player, and your TTVs were not watching Simukwakra, Michael Richards, I can't imagine so happy 98.9. Still, one of Hyball 4 in Guswa, it is a million answer, Brown, so Hassi. Now, you're free HS in Common Kakra, then dash a from room and call Manchester United. Now, when you say Gary Neville, so former Manchester United player, I propose Upia Kama, Upia Kama. Nine names on the TV, so also action, same mobile, not TV, so away, quay, way, and quay, move from me and say, bit my barge is on the train, same way, come on. Then no, I didn't come here, I said. Bruno Fernandes, oh, yeah, be more about Manchester United now from 2019-2020. How about a bobo? Ha, nice 2019-2020 season, or buy no. Oh, shame, no, my power, yeah, my bobo kundia. I was set Manchester United in penny for no. I shall not repay any back because the must all I know. Repay no more any party say, or say, almost me a 1 year because he has been loyal to the club. We shall buy what Concordia or Bois, no, she goes no, you see. Or say, dear Bill, which man, dear one, they say, among two players, Papa Faman, said, yeah, and then place in the winning players also, yeah, dear. Now, which my one, said, I'm Manchester United, no, trophies, but my bar, no more cocoa boy, Champions League crown. Oh, be a bit my quick party, a moment. Now, shame, we're offended, there's a this is, you know. 34 matches, 8 goals, 20 assists, or make it 20 assists. And when you have 5 yellow cards, I just use that feeling, be a queer pounds for the man. Now, if you have 20 assists now, in the history of EPO, you can see that. We, Thierry Henry, Daniel, and Kevin De Bruyne, how many players are going to make it 20 assists in a season? But then, you know, Bruno, so I level our record matches, okay, game on the bar. So to me, make it assists, and I just want break his record, no. Maybe a queen by the manor. Now, so, since 2020, you're buying on. Oh, from Free Sporting City, you're buying on. From Sporting CP to Manchester United, no. What about 325 games? I said 106 goals at the Manchester United. Then, Gary Neville, or Chim say, oh, hi, I dare United for with my and they are paying off, sir. Royal, and why they my club, and say, oh, put players on my papa and famra. Said, I fear Manchester United, Romo, Champions League, you know, and I had my next season, you know. Manchester United. And to Gary,
8: repay that loyalty. And that's, to me, going buying fantastic players and bringing fantastic players in who can go alongside, who can get Manchester United closer. I think they're about 11 points behind Arsenal right now. And that's going to be even more difficult to maintain next season because of the Champions League. But how do they close that 11-point gap? They become 14 tomorrow night. So how do you close a 14-15-point gap? That means you've got to sign very, very good players because Arsenal are a strong team and City are a strong team.
0: Now he's a former Manchester United player and a TV pundit about Ponzu Chin Simu. On the Chin Simu, I can say, I didn't be here, pa, and been football team, the Arrowado, Bruno Miguel Borges Fernandes. Hey, I say, on the place, papa. Confined TV players, there are players out there, I'm meeting my babun ye, and a bit my boy, and my Manchester United next season, be at my cooling, so they're my monso, and oh, eh, still happy 98.9, Gusua, and they are good in some brown, so I said, now I'm free, eh, England. Nianchin again, a careful room, and copium so spin kaka. Na me rest your nice and tear, but somebody be beard them, come on. I just remember the crowd, movie kaka, every Portugal is about paper so room quick, a copium so spin. Now somebody, I don't know, and be beard them, come on, I can say, or the paper, and I saw the pen, but see, paper so. What sign a contract and be a them come on. And Tiaban said 2 years contract. And they are the amping phone, so they are not motion him, so which my sign maybe is my queen. So, and I'm not or sharing my motion him, say, be roughly by the close of this week. They are just a bit my dash room. I could spin. Now, so I made it next season. The head coach, Edema Remarino, Jose Marino, say, Papa, no, be my crowd. I was a quack, Manchester United, Tottenham, Spina, just and you know, now Jenny Samar crowd, Benfica, some of them. I told the enemy, go away. Remari, say bosses in pan and beco trophies, the idea, and quay cry, Madrid for no many a break. Almost all share the real to call club ma. Nipapa could be my safe situation at my Remarino, Jose Mourinho. Na Madrid assurance, idea. Danny Cavayas, when for say, okay, any way you may do baby, but he said, Umpumumumumumumumumumumumumumumumumumum, what personal person, eh, ya cry. And to also, okay, now quadrami. 97 said, Danny Cavayas, I'm in Penfosu, season ended, yeah. Next season, I know with my 12 sons. So, I see I can't my Real Madrid book. I just pay. Oh, yeah, 23 years ago, Real Madrid run them. Na 10 years, oh, I can't remember. So, our first team, so 13 solid years are on. So, we didn't increase your crown. So, I'm a Real Madrid book. Now, by the trophies, they be breed. UEFA Champions League, which is 6. Club World Cup, 6. UEFA Super Cup, 5 trophies. La Liga, 4 trophies. Copa del Rey, 2 trophies. Nothing so. Super Copa de España, 4 trophies. I'm paid by the trophies there. Why did you be a kama? Be a quick papa, so Eddie, I'm an Eden Commons amount. So, when I saw here, trophies in the Wajipa, and this all the fire cry. We bear 10 plus 6 is an answer. Now I say 22, no. Now I say, oh, yeah, 27 trophies. Now I say 6 plus 6 plus 5 plus 4 plus 2 plus 4. Now I say, what's the idea? Oh, hi, my master, a quick pan, so a one ma, Eden Commons amount, so a oh, a see. Now if you now you quit my cry. Now that's all spin one ma, now if you dia yanko mo act rival FC Barcelona the champion club we are self in your club akwa emo dey FC Barcelona now we are also over the weekend they against Real Betis na game near boy no Fermin Lopez e ko pry e ma nkomo no I hear ka na the latest album say some media e be dey say Fermin Lopez beat Marco World Cup we go here the extent of the injury yeah na it be Roma World Cup no man say and they beat Mabua and the Fermin Lopez were out our World Cup no team could be and go say can form a La Roja Spain team no na hu dia nshini na system so no na e o La Roja team no man so adia na me yam akra no so no ne hwa kaka agi say ohwedia me say 2 weeks ago kwara otifi agi say adia on bo game kwa form a basa bubuku no na ntia ba ne say u we first game as Spain be ball against Kivet now, what means I can form on Nasagam 15 June 2026. Now, first group game, no team, no after no year, be able to pay power with Messia Council, and my spin team, no so, Ewo, Eye, Holm. Now, what cabin, Kumar, Council, now, Kumar, and say, some idea. And been first of here, what cabin, now, Ekoso, Ewo, US, and Canada, nothing, Mako, Montin, so, Nedia. Nice and before him say, Bob, 90 minutes, we are betting additional time, crab, best 15 minutes, crab or so. Nice, oh, she game now, sir. After 19 minutes, the best 15 minutes out to so I'm an young one because I'm in Shia. If I'm paying for so I was a copy more US or the idea now than I study a car. It's a book now, we'll say after 15 minutes. Maybe the best 10 or 12 and 15 minutes out to so I'm the man in your one. Now, say, you need share a car by and say the mount so a war a hassy. Now, that's why I war a Sanko Spinger car. Now, Sir Robert Wandroski, some made him pin for the sale. Oh, shed my why ye damn my bassanet there, some idea offered money here because you're calling to new season there. In your strike, be an anano Darian Casage say, when your opportunity be a best 2 with Masha 1 and on your 3 out with Masha 2. Once I'm saying, no, Lewandowski, no, I am home, Bobo Stai, or THR cannot be a Benny 20 B, 25 B, 30 B, I just oh, yeah, I want to know a Nisu Bibri, oh, yeah, I want to know at a time of war Dortmund, OPM with my Bamunch now, here, I want your Baba Sandy, or Bobia, or Boy Ami, I did drop his in Nibia, but an Indian Penvoso debut, offered Meninsia, yeah, said, yeah, Nessie, you know, if you strike a Nano Derek, a crack, maybe at my Queen's my FC Barcelona, so I want them. Then right down, so opening so now, okay, your boy, last game. Na ye boy again Real Betis about set me winning 3-1 no. Ye we an opening say oh there be ultimate free camp no offer na non semi akra and fan to ya. Na oka o Spanish mu. Oh yeah, met the nini akra e deba English ma sandia ba a pin to me tier Robert Lewandowski akra.
9: Hemos vivido grandes momentos en este 4 años. 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
0: Already TTS, I want to say, I'm Spanish, and also Michigan, Kaka. Now, as more Kenyans are saying, today, that was Aaron Rano. I say goodbye, but I will always carry Barca in my heart. I say, Nadia, oh. Oh, Jay, walk when they only in Chiacama, I just or Quano. Then we'll say, Bassano, because so won't come. So we pay more Bassuna sit one man in Bassa Club Nagasano. Oh, when your mapa, why your pa, no my idea what Jipa yas and getwa. No, see, Adibaqua and Fenn Cran say, on Amkruma, anyone can't count Spanish when we were Canada, Namiame, Kanya Fetchi. Or say, ah, on Amkruma, guessing a budget or so, Robert, Lewandowski. 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Ah, some day, not in share or contract, you say. So Napoli vote me confirm what Champions League are. Omit my trigger, eh? So I close now in the contract, you know. Now I say £38 million in this car, some day. Napoli for Bitia, and they are my Manchester United, they don't come on someone. So I say from next season, the idea. Obey a Napoli for player, just say, oh, I don't know, but name is Yami, or a Napoli for player. Oh, shame, say, some day, permanent deal, what's my signing so. 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Now, if football, near dashing for room, and call US, near shame, basketball, can also cook pim my US, yeah. NBA nusu guswa ekosu. Na sa medium, Western Conference Finals na Asetic Kama. Anya miyad ma e adot na 12:30 a.m. na game no e baso. We e first game of the Western Conference Finals. OKC tender e bo against San Antonio Spurs. E game anon shi papa. Sa asun na wako the other side nso. The Eastern Conference no e Wednesday 12 a.m. na game no so. First game no so e baso. And we between New York Knicks versus Cleveland Cavaliers. And we say di won kumon sama onso. E wo happy 98.9 FM. Aha. And ebe hwene de e amon. Messi. Na ye di ten ya crabi bape. Na ye say di local stories and come on so a brown so happy 98.9. Still 100 for bright so I don't and you go so I think we also didn't see a brown so ewo eye hasi.
10: Ewra, me patcho brana me sha dear wo baggy.
11: Bra, aden, and then subiem.
10: Hey, time heba misha ya me can see ye ba queen, and way me and say.
11: Bra, sanya time heba misha, esia jimmy nimi fear for en ya dia bako ebe swing.
10: We dear, would this a offending yin arm?
11: Time heba misha, me kasa me dinwa dance ya heaven, and a dembe kwa kopi. 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
13: FDA ashe edretiye nkwa tuwe yimo aji atumo se eye.
14: Charlie, I stress.
15: Oh, senior, what be the issue?
14: Bro, another one caught up in a game. I nearly get them this time. Charlie, the over 1.5 messed me up.
15: Oh, Charlie, sorry. But wait, you don't get refund for your loss?
14: Nah, bro, that thing's half day. You hear so before?
15: Yeah, soccer bet they do. Them they call them soccer chance.
14: Ah, Charlie, you sure?
15: Oh, but why I for lie you? Just make your stake on 10 plus games with odds of 1.30 or more. And when it's full, you will get your stake back times 3. Come see my bets.
14: Hey, Charlie, this be interesting, oh.
15: I know, right?
16: Soccer Chance rules are simple. Bet on any of your favorite soccer league games with odds of 1.30 and more. The total number of games should be 10 or more. Now here's the catch. Lose just one out of the many and you'll be rewarded 3 times your stake. This advertisement has been vetted and approved by the Gaming Commission of Ghana. Bet responsibly. Not for persons below the age of 18. Gaming can be addictive.
17: 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Uhia tickets bebre. Opeso also yasina now do untuma webo ya diano. Fred Aglid was 0508-822-456. Anna Audrey was 0508-824-058. CIHRM 26 conference. Shaping the future of HR in Ghana.
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1: 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Still in the core studio. One on high ball four. Right here wadom. 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Also pe electrical.

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moshe it's about 2 days in after you so ni to akra ba se nso ni jaya we moshe papa e wo moshe keke baro ye guide ya bonia pe Hisense air condition bi and the best Hisense no ma oh don't say me dem na me shire hu ni papa am ko je Hisense air condition bi na e bo papa e bo papa e bo papa I will be able to say yes, skin the crowd toss of fine. You don't say we mono, we say we mosh ya, we show them our crowd, we say over sweaty sa na opepa no e say. By essence what to high sense is, you know. A bomb our color no toss of fine. I will be creating me say ah, I don't free abruchi ban chana. I'm so Debbie, me gana me I wish I am busy a kama. By high sense is, you know, me share them the bomb out to say yes. What? That's no more back be no there no no na high sense for the nibi. Me say nyenyenyenyenyenye. Eti me bo na fa dani heat kra. Na me say ah na di assemble kra ni assemble kra nsunia. Assemble kra ni. No mo say refrigerators. And no say papa papa. Hisense refrigerators no. Na anika se me kra no say so about Hisense ni o ma na. E ma 5 years warranty. 5 years warranty. And no turn up bibi ba. Hisense no ma kra bibi kra mpo nsimpo. Bibi kra ma. Until you see after 5 years, they are also on their barber then. What you see be a best, be a more than be a 5 years. The original best is 7, 8, 9, 10 years. Also on their barber. There be that. How dang. There be no crown out of our break. No, within 5 years in India, if you touch man, and could be a crumpoon simple, but it be bad. Yeah, the best option, no? Fabre, I say, if you have some sense here, the amount come on. Say free of charge, and your cap break. Who don't know your brand here? My girls in June is all your brand here. And your baby was a biao. And your baby was a biao. Ah, it's a weekend, you see. Maybe our bad Friday, Saturday, Sunday. In so cross out to tow my kama. What a night cool kama. Emma or bread top was a bread down so. Debida. Nansano yenia. Baby in Susania. Debida. You can say yes, sir. Also, to washing machine. Never see Oba, money filly on. Oba, not swan on mana. I'm not so I know the ash machine, then one. Then why you be a kama? Then we're ready, auntie, sir. But mana breast, sir. Then someone she's in the sir. A day. On where you are, oh, senior ma, or some far say, hey, do a insua, or some you see in Swan Sunday account. She's all the money, pana breast, sir. Debida. So your bugs up, say, ladies in Judy Padia. There's a girl from Yadami Mo. Rosso Babby, be I okay? AC Chetia refrigerator, a Chetia beach, say, oh, drinks, a shima, chill fine. Washing machine, be bed, them come on.

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1: Hello.
2: Yes, sir. Good afternoon. Yes, I'm patching it to you.
1: Now, one of your callers was talking about how shambolic our performance in the under-17 competition was.
2: Okay.
1: And I'll ask a question. Are these the best under-17 players we can get? Or they are in the Black Stars because certain people are close to the FA? Recently, just a few days back, just last week, Friday, well, Senator, which is the MTN FA Cup.
2: Okay, chairman.
1: Oh, Grantee interview on City FM. I hope Happy would liaise with City and see if he can get a tip and play for your listeners to listen.
2: Okay.
1: Or Grantee interview with Bernard Avila, which is the host of the City Breakfast Show. No, Busan, the questions about why the league is not getting all the buzz and all that, it's not doing that well and all that. Now, some of the problems, one of the problems are kind of the clubs being in haste to sell some of their best players out there and all that. Now, or make one statement, which was a very bad statement to make here, and I don't blame him, that is what they've been making. Or make a statement, or say, most of the football people, that is why they're going to get close to the FA, so that they can get the advantage of pushing their players into the juvenile, the national team, so that they can sell them and get money to run their clubs. And that is exactly what he said. I'm Happy FM, from City FM. Now, the interview was on May 15th.
2: Okay, all right.
1: And this is what they've been doing.
2: Okay.
1: Now, I've been saying it for several years of some of the bad things to say. So, yes, just because football people are near close to the FA, any opportunity to put their players into the national team so that they can go out there, showcase their players to the outside world so that they can sell them. How are we going to get the best players to play in our juvenile teams? Now, if juvenile team is stronger, at the end, they will affect our Black Stars. Because they are not good enough, and they will not be able to break into some of the best clubs in the diaspora, and they will end up in the Cambodians and the Azerbaijans and all that, in third divisions and relegation teams and all that, because they are not good enough. Okay, it means that the best of you call across the country, you know, the best of talent into our juvenile team, like the Michael Etienne and the Steven Appiah and all that. Now, when they break into the Black Stars, their talent will speak for them.
2: Sure.
1: They'll be able to go out there. Some will go into competitions playing for the juvenile team. Some will speak about in best competitions out there. Because they are good enough, scouts will get them. They'll be able to go play in clubs in the diaspora because they are good. They'll be able to break into the best of clubs out there. And you'll get the opportunity to play under very good coaches, play train with very good facilities, and all this experience, all the exposure in the diaspora. I'm about Black Stars, and Black Stars will be the biggest beneficiaries.
2: Sure.
1: But because they're those in the GFA are so selfish, so self-centered, imagining the national teams, instead of getting the best of talent in, imagining the national teams into a ground to showcase their players. And that's why we're not getting the best of talent. And the Black Stars, and we are not building the players here.
2: Okay.
1: Now, most of the very good players, we are warming the diaspora. They'll not be willing to play for us.
2: Sure.
1: They'll be willing to play for clubs, the national team that we're born in. And at the end of the day, it's just going to affect us.
2: Sure.
1: It's sad. May there be a mecca, and I've said it time without number. This current administration, they are just worse. May they damn cast a question on Tetine, but this current administration, they're far worse of the individual question on Tetine.

0: Meaning I'm just calling on any investigative journalist out there. Investigating journalists that want the best for this country, that want this country to grow, that want to get rid of the rot in the system, to turn their attention to the GFA. There is still a lot of rot out there. We should go there, investigate them, and trap them, and see whether they can put them on camera so that we can clear off, smoke out all this rot in the system, and bring the best out of the GFA for the best of the country.
1: All right.
0: So that is my take. Thank you very much.
1: Thank you too. Hello.
2: Hello.
1: Good afternoon. Happy 98.9. Good day in Seminole Brown. So, now still with my friend 055-565-72. Hello. Hello. Hello. Lua Radio Nika Kawai. Happy 98.9. Guswa tinkunya so edin seminar brown. So obet my friend. Na in seminar koso, athletics, football, we be a Europe games or come on. With my view. So about 055-565-7278. 055-165-7278. 055-165-7278. Wait, my friend, how do you view? So, about you know, the engineering city and so, has he? Now, what do you say over the weekend? Idea, FA Cup, finance, and also a basso. Now, Eva. Hello.
3: Hello.
1: Good afternoon.
3: Afternoon.
1: Now, Penny, we have a call here.
3: Yeah, we have a call. I was talking to say.
1: No, what, dear Papa?
3: Yes.
1: Wait, my lower radio, Nika Kra.
3: Na
1: boy. Okay. I bet manage.
3: Okay. But let us across on the 17th for now. Omo game na mbo ni ndano.
1: But you mate.
3: My head is appointed that our tag no pa. Kana pa. Koko mo yon wang rechal. Put ma manage game no kwa na mbo draw.
1: Okay. Five through on penalties. I brought now regulation time on 1-1. Now here, I say FA Cup history. No, see, it's here. Police ladies 2016 OJ, 2017 prisons ladies OJ, then 2020-2021, and also Azaki ladies AJ, 2021-2022, Ampem Dakwa AJ, 2022-2023 season, no, Ampem Dakwa assigned defending, then 2023-2024, Ami ladies AJ. And I think so 2024-2025 season and so no Fade Ladies AJR 2025-2026 season and so no Hazaki Ladies Asana J the second one BBL Queen so Edimano. Na any coach and so our Jim Dima Hazaki Ladies Raymond Fenny Mini Papa. Now we did top man time so besides opening. Now we couldn't be a crap by against Ami Ladies now. Then kwa bit maka na going to the new season no so say na no mo city and afin so offense no then na woka e da form no na oka bo mu e chichin sim so e de man yen so e we hasi
4: yeah overwhelming eh any to be sad give my name the for Africa no mo the Messi and the average feeling it was short lived. Because all the world's going here, at least, I never be any so, but we would have wished, say, I can. Several of them are saying, yes, I'm being a quiet, and we are winning, and I'm feeling this way, I call it. So, usually, sometimes we call different regions. The first time I'm in court, I'm in court, but your princess, you know, that there was intentions and kind of backra, but you have to backra.
1: Nice win soon, Kumaka, head coach Eddie Meyer, Hazakis ladies, Raymond Finney, on the Sukadi Tuja. Nah, hello.
2: Hello, hello.
1: Hello. Hello. Hello.
2: Hello.
1: Good afternoon. Lower radio Nikaka, why? Lower radio Nikaka. Hello. Hello. Emfa. Na happy 98.9 Guswa. And to be honest, say yeah, sorry. So now I say blessing shine agumadi. I'm not saying Hazagis ladies player. Mammy would say yes. Oh, Jinasu papa or play girl. Oh, Jinasu yipa. Now I'm not saying any dinkumbu. I say now we have victory, you know, against club. If an army ladies, you know, send now move players and we move Philly. Ewo eye ehonum. Blessing shine agumadi.
5: I'm not saying we cannot afford to miss another trophy. We came back to do our preparation role and go back to fourth time. We are from the global quarterfinals on the FA Cup in the show. And then we show Champions of Champions now. Almost here. So anything can happen for the third time. So we are ready. And I don't think we'll ever lose that game again. But it's football. Even the team can do it. They see, but a very affirmative which me and then feeling that struggle. I cannot say now. I finished every season, so I shouldn't know all my God. Even though I was saying, because from the beginning of the season, they have been with us.
1: Wilson and Kumar Crab, blessing Sag, my Jacob to Tuja, almost a Sammy Dadia, FA Cup, Women's FA Cup, no matter my J, Liza, Hazagis ladies, BB Queen, so at the moment, so a honum. Na, and Chibiana, sorry, so never fast down some farm, BP so traveling tall. Once and Chibiana is a World Cup in 24 days more. Now, if World Cup, so Brussels, US, and Mountain, so Canada, and I feel Mexico. Na, BP say, Opersonia, I want to so Opersonia, a lifetime experience, yeah, the best place, a BP so traveling tall. I saw more Bab Wine, said about the BB Queen, so the amount, and could you be? I'm being juicy in the Ebanesadi. I'm a swanish papa. And they we are see a more densica, some my denim. So to me, to two more room and yesica. Now you say, person called Cap Nasidia. You more could bet him not called Cap, no. Or no, but what could do you as Ensebia or found not Rocco Sibenin, and maybe Rocco Sitogu, and maybe how Rocco, maybe a Tamale. Over said, oh, Coibia, US of A, Ebia Canada, Ebia Toronto Mountain. So on, you don't quack with see. Canada, Juanca Sadia, the best place, no, BP, so traveling tall. Now say, so be our pay, be also, Ubuso, be our chusu, be our match, be plus, be a package, be there, and offer dollar, can be fabra, for $9,500 fabra, and a bit my boy, and meet me, Waco. And I say, be our open full Ghana route, yeah, I don't know, per dollar, can be fabra, $13,700. Where dollars and they can't send to you and what's our convert? I could see this no, only ABC a 2 IB brings so the amount. Nah, be our pay, say, be our pay exclusive package BDR, you know, for $15,100 for bra. Any bit my boy. Now, says, care with you and so a bit more enjoy visa support, flights, be at them camera, accommodation at them, mag day access at them camera, full travel assurance at them, and after airport pickup. And say, be a do airport or no news why to talk to Debbie Debbie. When you do airport, we do a Nakaya ready, yeah, found the work camera, and we bit my boy, and maybe at my queen so at the amount so a war into open, sir. Jimmy could bet him now called Cap Nasi, they are the best place, no? A BP, so travel and tour, any bit him now call, maybe at Mato in so at the amount so, a war, a honum. That's a BP travel and tour, a bois, at the accord Cap Nasi. I said, bring the passion and let BP so handle the rest. What's my from? 0501 958 5508 Bring the passion and let BP so handle the rest. BP Adama, every year, unforgettable experience. All the Monday, and I say. 24 days more. Now for World Cup, now Basel, US of A, Canada, Mexico. Let me get them. Come on. One more World Cup, more than one more. Educo World Games, you know, so. Yes, you teach ya. Glasgow, Scotland. Let me get them. Come on. And so, hold on.

Chief Chairman and Nemo University of Ghana. Lego no one of operations across Eco Wine. Ever the 24th edition of African Senior Athletics Championship in the course. Initial stage now is tied the car.

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World Cup na bing. 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Prince of Papua Kwa Brown. Kweku and so bright. A bing se ja. World Cup na bing se ja. USA Mountain so. Canada Mountain so bad. De. Mexico. Kai. One of high buff for. Bright yawadom. You miss so boaming. Ricardo Charisma, Pablo Aima, Daniel Passarella, the one and only, Italiano.

Well, from Monday to Friday, Happy Sports, 12 to 2 p.m. Yeah, they bro. Mami Kwedye, Mami Chia Coach, Diego Maradona, or Kaswa. Budumram Chumni and Charles over, baby, sir. On a Jasper FC, on a Quick Crown Mountain and Crana. Nitima Bobio Keke. And I feel so, Phobia Papa, Phobia Papa. Kai, now I'm a Dinkomo, and come on, bro. You bet dim come up and come on the bibrio on him, come on the bibrio on my behe. Now I dim come on a beat my queen, see that mine so. Oh, eh, eh, honor. Yes, sorry, so. And I feel honorable, honorable. Oh, you need pass, honorable. And all the callers are friends. Let me any pay crow, what is she? Eh, any pay. Kobe. Oh, Kobe. What a hard guy. Or can I drink the ACTA? I tell me, Paul Kobe will cry and say, oh, need the atom. Or cast him the way city. Kobe, Dana Kuma Soma. Yes, sorry, so. One on high.

0: Charlie, I stress.
1: Oh, senior, what be the issue?
0: Bro, another one caught up in a game. I nearly get them this time. Charlie, the over 1.5 messed me up.
1: Oh, Charlie, sorry. But wait, you don't get refund for your loss?
0: Nah, bro, that thing's half day. You hear some before?
1: Yeah, soccer bets they do. Them they call them soccer chance.
0: Ah, Charlie, you sure?
1: Oh, but why I for lie you? Just make your stake on 10 plus games with odds of 1.30 or more. And when it's full, you will get your stake back times 3. Come see my bets.
0: Hey, Charlie, this be interesting, oh.
1: I know, right?
2: Soccer Chance rules are simple. Bet on any of your favorite soccer league games with odds of 1.30 and more. 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This advertisement has been vetted and approved by the Gaming Commission of Ghana. Bet responsibly. Not for persons below the age of 18. Gaming can be addictive.
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0: 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Mishano and Hono, Messrel, and yes, she won Huningina and Quay, Baba Sumuati Moshua Hono, and the Bearman and Shua Hono, Uncle Pamuzupino in Antichenko. Obi said, Doctor, me jari, we are them who Nina me hene, as a Shia Piegumiso. Bearma was a how Ninano, Obe here Muzu P, Herba Mixture, Doctor Amuzwe, me doing so, we are. Nasa Jus only be Tamayasi, Etamayasi, the same Amuzu P, you know, and yes, Eddie Sedumano. Ope, do one L2 dia, and what Herba. Shop will be at a mall, a war pharmacy, drugstore, any herbal shop will be at a war. Said, do a pan or pair to the air. 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Amuzu Janshe Bemoto Market, no Tafunshi ISO. Amuzu Janshe Bemoto Market. So, Kumasi and Rocco Danny Herba, Missy Herba Pedan, come to be sent to me. Akra Munko, Kenshi Dragley, Mubisan and Abuache, Kane's Walk, Repash and a Tinatet. 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
2: Yo, what's up, people? You're rocking with the best. You're rocking with GH Finest. This your boy, Guru. And I'm repping high with my main man, DJ Bojega. Keep it locked. Let's go.
3: This is the man in sin, Ratias. And I'm rocking with DJ Bojega, the best. Ratias.
2: Yo, what's up, people? You're rocking with the best. You're rocking with GH Finest. This your boy, Guru. And I'm repping high with my main man, DJ Bojega. Keep it locked. Let's go.
3: This is the man in sin, Ratias. And I'm rocking with DJ Bojega, the best. Ratias. 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

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Nadatia sent you, Odoko to Kodua, no way jamu, will be ni more bitch, you'll be some question, so someone you're acquiring. And check my cock doctor and check papa a woman, check what have you done my life. 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

0: Yeah. 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Nan, na dear, what the birth Fidioma won't be a sooner Antasa when it went to Akawan Sam. Tamu Chuku Frunia before Papa for what of Frunia be, na unti, na Minko, Papa and Chain, na many doctor. 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Oh, wa, me kwa nchini, na nero, umyesu, enchere adasa. 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
1: 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Do baby say, and he a cassage said the word did and let the whole day won't mean nine.
0: Won't you mean nine?
1: Cocketers from a number 8 o'clock.
0: Who said,
1: Adia Nachia?
0: Won't
1: you mean nine? So money, a fresh or money, so no,
0: won't ye?
1: And don't ye? I'm not paid them a person may catch the wood ye. Ne how ne done, son.
0: And query yet,
1: then so I be query.
0: Won't tough
1: brain o's, but I dear betcheno. Then you betcheno.
0: Saba. Or wala pass a branch sport in opposite. Ono ana meneno a dear shame of you, my yet and come on. What can't seem be but penny for say? A ya pa ye be wanting your teacher about doctor. Will be to you, Nanya to work and sem what da nenisu efosumi ye. Just a only waff for what chinia. Papa, dear na walk catcher send the paya. Was say, Uncana come on to him. Then a mokasa.
1: A dear never money pa. Abre. Here never money pay chinia.
0: Okay.
1: Here never money pay near to two canins.
0: My God.
1: The be more beans near to two canins. The all shishen unyai.
0: Nin san kind.
1: Brenna or Breno and Wayan unyai. Nano me catcher will be say, a dear ni GDA.
0: Okay.
1: Obi nim GDA. By own. Obi so be say, GDA crani dea. Obi nima
0: de. Oh, nim ne falle by.
1: Swan. My GDA ne say. Adiano what say.
0: Okay.
1: And now why ye? Na wa kuma chira wa saye ye.
0: Okay. Okay. We tu wana mo.
1: Na wa kuma chira wa saye. Di we ama ye di a ye.
0: A ye ye.
1: Enu wano no.
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1: And no na ye can't show how much and no pay se. Sound home home now, would you say, would you won't come out so now, Babbitt?
0: No, cause I'm
1: a tuna one new muscle. I tell you, no, a two fee, and a tete one. A dear no pay.
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0: and okay, a pamono,
1: and your home home be a bora brabon on a dear near the canoe. You want a chua dear the canoe, a be free aco. And until soon some summon ye can do nim. 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
0: okay
1: when you know to account them.
0: Mm-hmm.
1: A be free.
0: Wonderful.
1: And you soon now for some yen.
0: Wonderful
1: yen for me.
0: Okay.
1: And until Kakra de be a media mekasa mechanism. Anamu tuan the wun ya. Obiti fee. When ye be for online or be free.
0: Okay.
1: Or beckons oh. Me how near me how near. Na se be yo.
0: Obe tuan and a ya semino.
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1: 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By so one year soon some jumano, and now one show soon some say no one shed one more dear crow. Won't you mean to an amour? Won't you mean your soon some juma? Debbie American, you want to any more to the piano. Was it the only Yanis or no be dear opponents?
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1: 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Dear Yanis, I won't know near one dainty said you are no
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0: 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Me never hear last. 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And so, me papa 112 years. All be winning in arm. No, it's not a nice.
1: Eti doc
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1: Mrs. Ninja, Yale,
0: Yale, and 2 bedroom, Hano, my Yanta, Jenny, and you do come on. So we had an idea, and I created Sahau and I had
1: a
0: mount. A drop in, as I see, a demo, a beman or beman bayading. Wouldn't even say gonorrhea, kick on your loose fam count. Gonorrhea, cray a bit, mamba, so bar, would no beman bear what I want, and mother.
1: Hey,
0: or Bana Benyam, but some best song, Ben was, oh, as a menses now, Pahom for 2 days, 3 days now, ah, na as I say. So,
1: okay,
0: and she said, oh, your bema no would see a minute. How no be that was so? For number, I 0249 0249 21 21 74 53 0249 21 21 74 53 0249 21 21 74 53 0249 21 21 74 53 0249 21 21 74 53 0249 21 21 74 53 0249 21 21 74 53 0249 21 21 74 53 0249 21 21 74 53 0249 21 21 74 53 0249 21 21 74 53 0249 21 21 74 53 0249 21 21 74 53 0249 21 21 74 53 0249 21 21 74 53 0249 21 21 74 53 0249 21 21 74 53 0249 21 21 74 53 0249 21 21 74 53 0249 21 21 74 53 0249 21 21 74 53 0249 21 21 74 53 0249 21 21 74 53 0249 21 21 74 53 0249 21 21 74 53 0249 21 21 74 53 0249 21 21 74 53 0249 21 21 74 53 0249 21 21 74 53 0249 21 21 74 53 0249 21 21 74 53 0249 21 21 74 53 0249 21 21 74 53 0249 21 21 74 53 0249 21 21 No, why check up the shed the yon or who a bread of a mouth? Open up now, but dog. My person would check him if me tissue become an assay. Why not catch out of Yari and if you tissue become an assay? There be one a cancer. By Yariana, a yon, a yaki to Ebby.
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0: 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Oh, more bam home with your money. I do teams them at trans and a part of your
1: 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Wow,
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1: Oh, Sanasia, too.
0: Yes, and I made a sunny baby bray, ya dear. And to be on my endoscopy, yes, every big colonoscopy, the idea of machine for a motor, the idea machine for one noom,
1: sir.
0: They are getting in answers. Still now, or San Intimate, what would you tell me for number 0249 2174 5 3 0249 2174 5 3 0249 2174 5 3 0249 2174 5 3 0249 2174 5 3 0249 2174 5 3 0249 2174 5 3 0249 2174 5 3 0249 2174 5 3 0249 2174 5 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
1: Papa, where the men can't quite know me, me be war. No, for no, said who me are because I am Papa.
0: Yeah,
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0: 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Oh. So what you say? Enti normal bi ho an ense se nipa wo ye den okon ho. You no be bro krom ha. 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But a dro no any also because wo wo also ye ma wo ni hwentia. A dro bi a hwentia wo bi a wo nkon.
1: Mhm.
0: So what you say? Enti ene me ma fancy answer.
1: Okay.
0: So okay. Next week, you have three sons. No, no. No, Obi and no Obi and no matter. So all say unqua. Now, what name say bro? Ayasoki. A bro.
1: Ayasoki.
0: What soki a bro? Now, I say me kwa kwa yam mole.
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1: 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Ah. 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De kwa sa na. 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
0: 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Ehun si ne ye all say dro. So what?
1: 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Obi no
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1: Okay.
0: Body ne kwa du.
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0: Ye all say dro.
1: Hey, Papa. Because
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0: Can I go on? 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Abwa Anuma. 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But Yami was a one of my bed's electric poles. 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And will not be electrocuted. Listen.

tonight, it is okay to walk through these doors hopeless. 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That you walk through these doors with a sickness, I will take it. It is okay to walk through these doors depressed, I will take it. But what I will not accept is for you to leave this room with that. 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